Magic 107.3, Victoria Monet, and Let Me. Yes, indeed. That sounds good. You probably hear that again inside of Magic After Dark tonight, beginning at 10. And let me tell you what's been catching my attention, which I thought I would never have any interest in it, and that's soccer. How about that?

0: 3, Saturday, August the 1st from 1 to 3 p.m. at the CCSD Stadium for the Big Back to School Giveaway with 100 free sneakers given away and 500 free uniforms and free braiding and free haircuts and free food. 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All right, make sure you do that. Make plans to do that. Hang around. I got some more great R&B on the way. 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
3: A better life with Dr. Sanjay Gupta.
4: When you need your body to perform, but some of your muscles are having trouble, other muscles can sometimes help compensate. This is a great thing short term, but long term it can lead to serious and even chronic aches and pains. So if you've got nagging stiffness or irritation somewhere, don't push through it. Try to figure out why it's happening and how you can correct it. Strength and conditioning specialist Dana Santa says performing exercises at a deliberate tempo makes it easier to notice when the wrong muscles are taking over, and also gives the intended muscles a chance to engage before that compensation kicks in. Dana suggests that starting with primary movement patterns such as squatting, hinging, pushing, pulling, rotating, and core can help make compensation easiest to identify and to address. I'm Dr. Sanjay Gupta, helping you live a better life.
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2: I don't know about you, but my social media feeds are flooded with lotions and potions and gadgets, all promising to unlock different components of longevity. But if you log off, take a step back from all the hype, you'll find that the actual keys to a longer, healthier life are hiding in plain sight. There are four of them. Number one, nutrition. The Mediterranean diet really is the gold standard. Number two, exercise. You should be getting 150 minutes of moderate intensity exercise or 75 minutes of vigorous intensity exercise every week, plus strength training and stretching. Number three, sleep. Sleep is when your body and your brain repair themselves. You should be getting 7 to 9 hours a night. And finally, number four often gets forgotten, socialization. It's not a bonus. It's a necessity for a healthy life, finding a sense of community, purpose, and belonging. I'm Dr. Sanjay Gupta, helping you live a better life.
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Got some Kelly and Nelly on the way. It's a call dilemma. Also, Isaiah Falls and Taboo, but here's Soul to Soul.

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8: We talk a lot here about ultra-processed foods and the many ways in which they can negatively impact your health. They've been linked to weight gain, obesity, type 2 diabetes, cardiovascular disease, even cancer. And now a new study out of UCSF found that high ultra-processed food intake was associated with something called intramuscular fat, which is exactly what it sounds like. That's fat inside your muscles, which can cause them to become weaker. Now, in this particular study, the researchers noticed more wear and tear and pain in people's knees because of weakened thigh muscles. Cutting back on ultra-processed foods isn't easy. The CDC estimates at least half the calories in our diet come from ultra-processed foods. But if you're looking to eat cleaner, cutting out sugar-sweetened beverages, that may be the best number one thing you can do to try and get started. I'm Dr. Sanjay Gupta, helping you live a better life.
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8: We talk a lot here about ultra-processed foods and the many ways in which they can negatively impact your health. They've been linked to weight gain, obesity, type 2 diabetes, cardiovascular disease, even cancer. And now a new study out of UCSF found that high ultra-processed food intake was associated with something called intramuscular fat, which is exactly what it sounds like. That's fat inside your muscles, which can cause them to become weaker. Now, in this particular study, the researchers noticed more wear and tear and pain in people's knees because of weakened thigh muscles. Cutting back on ultra-processed foods isn't easy. The CDC estimates at least half the calories in our diet come from ultra-processed foods. But if you're looking to eat cleaner, cutting out sugar-sweetened beverages, that may be the best number one thing you can do to try and get started. I'm Dr. Sanjay Gupta, helping you live a better life.
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9: A better life with Dr. Sanjay Gupta.
10: When you need your body to perform, but some of your muscles are having trouble, other muscles can sometimes help compensate. This is a great thing short term. But long-term, it can lead to serious and even chronic aches and pains. So if you've got nagging stiffness or irritation somewhere, don't push through it. Try to figure out why it's happening and how you can correct it. Strength and conditioning specialist Dana Santa says, performing exercises at a deliberate tempo makes it easier to notice when the wrong muscles are taking over, and also gives the intended muscles a chance to engage before that compensation kicks in. Dana suggests that starting with primary movement patterns such as squatting, hinging, pushing, pulling, rotating, and core can help make compensation easiest to identify and to address. I'm Dr. Sanjay Gupta, helping you live a better life.
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0: 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It's Magic Out the Dark, giving you the best love songs of Charleston. That's called Spin right there. I got some more great R&B on the way. Don't forget Labor Day is right there around the corner. And what's Labor Day without the Low Country Jazz Fest? 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
3: Everyone poops. It's not just the name of a classic potty training book. It's a universal truth. Even though everyone does it, almost no one wants to talk about it. Dr. Tricia Pasricha wants to change that. She's the author of a new book. It's called You've Been Pooping All Wrong. And she says there are three critical P's of pooping. The first is propulsion. Both the voluntary push you exert and the involuntary contractions that happen naturally within your body. Top line, when you feel the need to go, don't hold it. The second P is pliability, which refers to stool softness. The keys to this one are making sure you're drinking enough water and eating enough fiber. And the last P is for pelvic floor. If you can get your knees up above your waist while you're on the toilet, like on a stool or a garbage can or a stack of books even, that can make all the difference. I'm Dr. Sanjay Gupta, helping you live a better life.
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11: You know, it's funny, when I think back to what the typical American dinner looked like when you and I were kids, there's usually some kind of meat featured at the center of the plate. Vegetables are there, but often thought of as a side dish. More and more, though, we are coming to realize that a plant-based diet, with little or no meat even, is going to be a healthier way to eat for just about everyone. New study out of the University of Hawaii Cancer Center found that eating a high-quality plant-rich diet that includes whole grains, vegetables, and fruits may prevent cognitive impairment even when people start that diet in their late 50s and 60s. Yeah, it's important to make sure you're getting enough protein, fats, complex carbohydrates. Just because you cut out or even cut back on meat, though, is not a license to eat whatever you want. Focus on eating whole, real foods. I'm Dr. Sanjay Gupta, helping you live a better life.
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1: I don't need to hear anything from anybody. There's too much riding on my mind being locked in. Play offense, not defense. If you play hard and you play the game right, nobody really gets on you. 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Just play the game one way. You hit a ball in the gap, run. Boom, coming in hot.
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Magic 107.3 Stokely needs love. Yes. It's Magic After Dark and the best love songs of Charleston. That's going to wrap it up for me. It's been a pleasure hanging out with y'all tonight. Hope y'all enjoyed it. Don't forget about tomorrow morning beginning at 6 a.m. is Ricky Smiley. Then my girl Tessa got the middays from 10 to 3 and D.L. Hughley from 3 to 7 taking you home through traffic. And I'll talk to you at 7 tomorrow night and we'll do this thing all over again. I love you, Charleston. Good night, dear.

Hey, I'm Deion Tedder, an attorney right here in Charleston and North Charleston. When you've been hurt through no fault of your own, you need a trusted lawyer in your corner who will fight for you. My colleagues at RPWB and I have decades of experience standing up for people just like you. So if you've been

0: 6.
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15: Not all screen time is created equal, and a new study out of Sweden is helping us understand this even better. So researchers followed more than 20,000 people over nearly two decades and determined that passive screen time, like sitting on the couch and watching television, raised someone's risk of dementia. But if they did something active, like reading, puzzles, or interacting with other people, this same group of people saw their risk of dementia drop. Just like you gotta put the work in to keep your body in shape as you age, you basically have to do the same thing with your brain. A couple things I have found to help: working to learn something new every day, whatever it might be, challenging yourself in some way every day, and really importantly, staying socially active. Some days that means meeting friends in person. Other days, maybe an email, a text, or a phone call. Just stay engaged. I'm Dr. Sanjay Gupta, helping you live a better life.
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0: Better Life with Dr. Sanjay Gupta.
1: When we talk about how much exercise someone should get, current guidelines call for about 150 minutes of moderate intensity exercise or 75 minutes of vigorous intensity exercise every week. New study out of the UK makes a strong case for vigorous exercise if and when you can do it. Now, researchers determined that even little bursts of vigorous exercise can significantly reduce someone's risk of 8 different diseases: dementia, type 2 diabetes, fatty liver disease, chronic respiratory disease, chronic kidney disease, immune-mediated inflammatory diseases, major cardiovascular events, and atrial fibrillation. We're not talking about complicated training programs here. Just work with what you can into your everyday life. If you are breathless and unable to speak in complete sentences, then you've hit the mark. I'm Dr. Sanjay Gupta, helping you live a better life.
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12: Not all screen time is created equal, and a new study out of Sweden is helping us understand this even better. So researchers followed more than 20,000 people over nearly two decades and determined that passive screen time, like sitting on the couch and watching television, raised someone's risk of dementia. But if they did something active, like reading, puzzles, or interacting with other people, this same group of people saw their risk of dementia drop. Just like you got to put the work in to keep your body in shape as you age, you basically have to do the same thing with your brain. A couple things I have found to help: working to learn something new every day, whatever it might be, challenging yourself in some way every day, and really importantly, staying socially active. Some days that means meeting friends in person. Other days, maybe an email, a text, or a phone call. Just stay engaged. I'm Dr. Sanjay Gupta, helping you live a better life.
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3: We talk a lot here about ultra-processed foods and the many ways in which they can negatively impact your health. They've been linked to weight gain, obesity, type 2 diabetes, cardiovascular disease, even cancer. And now a new study out of UCSF found that high ultra-processed food intake was associated with something called intramuscular fat, which is exactly what it sounds like. That's fat inside your muscles, which can cause them to become weaker. Now, in this particular study, the researchers noticed more wear and tear and pain in people's knees because of weakened thigh muscles. Cutting back on ultra-processed foods isn't easy. The CDC estimates at least half the calories in our diet come from ultra-processed foods. But if you're looking to eat cleaner, cutting out sugar-sweetened beverages, that may be the best number one thing you can do to try and get started. I'm Dr. Sanjay Gupta, helping you live a better life.
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4: I don't know about you, but my social media feeds are flooded with lotions and potions and gadgets, all promising to unlock different components of longevity. But if you log off, take a step back from all the hype, you'll find that the actual keys to a longer, healthier life are hiding in plain sight. There are four of them. Number one, nutrition. The Mediterranean diet really is the gold standard. Number two, exercise. You should be getting 150 minutes of moderate intensity exercise or 75 minutes of vigorous intensity exercise every week, plus strength training and stretching. Number three, sleep. Sleep is when your body and your brain repair themselves. You should be getting 7 to 9 hours a night. And finally, number four often gets forgotten, socialization. It's not a bonus, it's a necessity for a healthy life, finding a sense of community, purpose, and belonging. I'm Dr. Sanjay Gupta, helping you live a better life.
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5: Not all screen time is created equal, and a new study out of Sweden is helping us understand this even better. So researchers followed more than 20,000 people over nearly two decades and determined that passive screen time, like sitting on the couch and watching television, raised someone's risk of dementia. But if they did something active, like reading, puzzles, or interacting with other people, this same group of people saw their risk of dementia drop. Just like you got to put the work in to keep your body in shape as you age, you basically have to do the same thing with your brain. A couple things I have found to help: working to learn something new every day, whatever it might be, challenging yourself in some way every day, and really importantly, staying socially active. Some days that means meeting friends in person. Other days, maybe an email, a text, or a phone call. Just stay engaged. I'm Dr. Sanjay Gupta, helping you live a better life.
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5: A better life with Dr. Sanjay Gupta.
6: I'm feeling lucky to have my college-age kids home with me for a few weeks this summer. And one of the things I know we're going to be talking about, AI. I've started to use it more often at the hospital to get fresh takes on patient problems that I'm trying to solve. And for my girls, well, I know that they are navigating college now with these new powerful tools. Something, frankly, that you and I couldn't have even imagined when we were in school. But while it may be tempting to outsource your studying and your work to these large language models, I beg you not to. And that's because AI chatbots tend to reproduce what researchers call weird viewpoints. That's an acronym: Western, Educated, Industrialized, Rich, and Democratic. Look, AI isn't going away, and admittedly, it can be a really powerful tool, but you don't want it doing your thinking for you. I'm Dr. Sanjay Gupta, helping you live a better life.
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6: As someone who's been married nearly 25 years, I'll tell you, there's a lot of great things about having a spouse. And according to a new study out of the University of Miami Health System, marriage might even be linked to a lower risk of cancer. Why? Well, the researchers said people who are married are less likely to engage in risky behavior. They're more likely to get a nudge to go to regular preventive medicine appointments and screenings. And they have a partner to share the load of family obligations, household chores, and finances. No one is saying you should get married in the pursuit of better health. But if you are single, how can you build a strong support system to maybe get some of these same benefits? Do your own research, find out what's important, and then hold members of your squad accountable and let them hold you accountable as well. That can provide a lot of support. I'm Dr. Sanjay Gupta, helping you live a better life.
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16: We talk a lot here about ultra-processed foods and the many ways in which they can negatively impact your health. They've been linked to weight gain, obesity, type 2 diabetes, cardiovascular disease, even cancer. And now a new study out of UCSF found that high ultra-processed food intake was associated with something called intramuscular fat, which is exactly what it sounds like. That's fat inside your muscles, which can cause them to become weaker. Now, in this particular study, the researchers noticed more wear and tear and pain in people's knees because of weakened thigh muscles. Cutting back on ultra-processed foods isn't easy. The CDC estimates at least half the calories in our diet come from ultra-processed foods. But if you're looking to eat cleaner, cutting out sugar-sweetened beverages, that may be the best number one thing you can do to try and get started. I'm Dr. Sanjay Gupta, helping you live a better life.
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0: in the choir set, baby. Yes, it is. 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
1: We talk a lot here about ultra-processed foods and the many ways in which they can negatively impact your health. They've been linked to weight gain, obesity, type 2 diabetes, cardiovascular disease, even cancer. And now a new study out of UCSF found that high ultra-processed food intake was associated with something called intramuscular fat, which is exactly what it sounds like. That's fat inside your muscles, which can cause them to become weaker. Now, in this particular study, the researchers noticed more wear and tear and pain in people's knees because of weakened thigh muscles. Cutting back on ultra-processed foods isn't easy. The CDC estimates at least half the calories in our diet come from ultra-processed foods. But if you're looking to eat cleaner, cutting out sugar-sweetened beverages, that may be the best number one thing you can do to try and get started. I'm Dr. Sanjay Gupta, helping you live a better life.
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5: A better life with Dr. Sanjay Gupta.
6: I'm feeling lucky to have my college-age kids home with me for a few weeks this summer. And one of the things I know we're going to be talking about, AI. I've started to use it more often at the hospital to get fresh takes on patient problems that I'm trying to solve. And for my girls, well, I know that they are navigating college now with these new powerful tools. Something, frankly, that you and I couldn't have even imagined when we were in school. But while it may be tempting to outsource your studying and your work to these large language models, I beg you not to. And that's because AI chatbots tend to reproduce what researchers call weird viewpoints. That's an acronym: Western, educated, industrialized, rich, and democratic. Look, AI isn't going away, and admittedly, it can be a really powerful tool, but you don't want it doing your thinking for you. I'm Dr. Sanjay Gupta, helping you live a better life.
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1: So let's welcome Pastor John Hanna, the senior pastor of Majestic Life Church in Chicago. 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
2: Hey, this is Pastor John Hanna from New Life in Chicago, and I'm right here on the Ricky Smiley Morning Show. What up, my brother? I've been calling you the Bishop of Radio because your show is syndicated. You're the international, huh? Bishop of Radio. And my assignment is to pray. And today I feel like I'm assigned to pray for clarity. For there are many of you that are listening that you need answers. You need no confusion. So today, God, I pray that you would speak loud and clear. I pray that you would give us exactly what to do, when to do, and how to do what needs to be done. For you are not the author of confusion, but you are the God of clarity. So I pray that you would speak through people, speak through your word, speak through dreams, speak through visions. But whatever you do, speak and give us what to do. In the name of Jesus, I pray. And I come against any confusion whatsoever, and you will have answers this week. Amen. Hey, if you're ever in Chicago, come and visit us right here at New Life. God bless you.
1: And we appreciate you, Pastor Hanna. Hey, that was Pastor John Hanna Sr., the pastor of New Life Covenant Church, Southwest Church in Chicago. It is time for the praise break on the Rick Smiley Morning Show.

Friday morning, Showtime Tribute. We've been made do it for a night, but y'all come in the morning. All right, y'all, hear a little bit of old school. This ain't really old school right here, but everybody love this song right here. Oh, How Precious, Kathy Taylor. Houston's own right here, Ricky Smiley Morning Show.

0: I need everybody to turn your radios up for this one right here, man. Oh, my God. Constantly. I love this song right here, y'all. Old Clay Evans album right here. My grandma used to play all the time. 9 minutes after the album, got your front page. Coming up next, Rick Smile in the Morning Show. Boy, this gonna bless you right here. Bless me every day.
1: For most actions, there normally is a reaction that follows. And Lord, right now, we come with an attitude of gratitude, thanking you for your actions, praising you for your ways, because you are God. We find ourselves constantly thanking you because you're constantly blessing us. And because we have an attitude of gratitude, we can't help but to react to your actions. That's why we stop once again, Lord, as humble as we know how, to constantly thank you.

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Y'all know what? Hold on. We'll do the front page in a minute. But wait a minute. Wait, just give me a couple more.

0: time. Sometimes we just take the time just to say thank you this morning. Thank you for all of our blessings. Thank you for your grace. Thank you for your mercy. Oh, man. You let us get up and close in our right mind, and we're just grateful this morning. Thinking about all the people that got to wake up and go to radiation, all the people that got to get up and go to dialysis, and some people didn't even wake up this morning, but you just gave us one more day, one more sunny day. And that's why we praise you every single morning right here on this show. We want everybody to keep everybody that's sick and shut in lifted up in prayer. Everybody that's struggling, somebody that don't have something to eat, somebody that don't have nowhere to go. So every little thing we get, we just appreciate it. We come to you this morning as humble servants just to stop and just take a minute, an extra minute, just to say thank you. To God be the glory this morning, y'all. 16 minutes after the hour, Ricky Smiley Morning Show.
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28: I'm feeling lucky to have my college-age kids home with me for a few weeks this summer. And one of the things I know we're going to be talking about, AI. I've started to use it more often at the hospital to get fresh takes on patient problems that I'm trying to solve. And for my girls, well, I know that they are navigating college now with these new powerful tools. Something, frankly, that you and I couldn't have even imagined when we were in school. But while it may be tempting to outsource your studying and your work to these large language models, I beg you not to. And that's because AI chatbots tend to reproduce what researchers call weird viewpoints. That's an acronym: Western, Educated, Industrialized, Rich, and Democratic. Look, AI isn't going away, and admittedly, it can be a really powerful tool, but you don't want it doing your thinking for you. I'm Dr. Sanjay Gupta, helping you live a better life.
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11: 27 minutes after the hour. We got your front page right here. Alfreda's, good morning.
12: Good morning, Ricky. It's Wednesday, July 15th. Here's what's going on in the news. President Trump says U.S. strikes against Iran will continue until he decides enough is enough. In an interview with Fox News, Trump said Iran's military has been significantly weakened. However, he warned that the U.S. is prepared to target more infrastructure, including bridges and power plants, if Tehran refuses to negotiate.
13: And they have fight. You know, it's like a great boxer. You think you have him beat, and then all of a sudden he comes back and he gives you a shot. The only way you can negotiate with these people is through strength. And the only strength is military strength.
12: Trump's comments come as U.S. forces continue strikes for a fourth day. And we are also maintaining a naval blockade in the Strait of Hormuz. Meanwhile, Trump is walking back that proposed 20% toll on ships moving through the strait, saying productive talks with Gulf leaders led to a different approach focused on new investment details with the U.S. Lastly, new questions are being raised in the police shooting that killed one-year-old Cohen Wiley in Mississippi in that Walmart parking lot. A newly released police report leaves out key details, though, including how many officers were there, who fired, and how the confrontation escalated. Now, police say officers shot at a vehicle they thought was driving toward them. However, a preliminary autopsy commissioned by the family suggests that the toddler was struck from the side, not the front. For info on these stories and more, go to RickySmileyMorningShow.com. Now, here's a look at sports.
14: Rock T, the sports genius, is in the building.
15: Yes, indeedy, ladies and gentlemen. Well, the Major League Baseball All-Star Game went down last night. The American League shut out the National League 4-0. FIFA World Cup, Spain beat France to advance to the championship game. They will play the winner of England and Argentina, who plays today at 2 p.m. Central Time in ATL. Definitely going to be tuned in for that. Word on the street is that the Philadelphia 76ers are aggressively pursuing LeBron James, led by their three stars, Tyrese Maxey, Joel Embiid, and Jaylen Brown. That would be a good fit for LeBron, but I still feel like he's going home to Cleveland. He's going home to the land, man.

0: 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All right. I got your hot spot coming up.
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0: All right, 28 before the top of the hour. We got the hot spot right here. Alfredo's, what up?
7: What up, Ricky? So another legendary rapper is about to drop new music. Big Daddy Kane has officially announced his final album. It's called Curtain Call. It's going to be the final one of his legendary career. It's also going to be his first full-length project in 28 years. Can you believe it's almost been 30 years since he dropped something? So Kane says LL Cool J and Busta Rhymes inspired him to record the project, and it's going to have collabs with Busta Rhymes, Jadakiss, Ghostface Killah, and Anthony Hamilton. So Big Daddy Kane posted this tease on social media.
8: Hey, yo, look at my resume. Too consistent. I don't need no guidance or supervision. When I speak on y'all and your new position, I straight say trash. No new

0: rooted in the true tradition.
1: Come on, okay. Big Daddy Kane.
2: Okay. No release date yet. However, Big Daddy Kane says it is coming soon. Guys, Lil Wayne's former assistant, Andrew, is involved in this bitter court battle with Weezy over claims that he assaulted him on a private jet. This is back in 2022. And now his job description is being used as evidence in court. And you got to hear what this job allegedly required. According to docs, this wasn't your typical assistant's job. It went far beyond answering phones and scheduling meetings. So the role reportedly required being on call 24/7. Okay, that happens. Traveling everywhere with Wayne, packing his bags, waking him up on time, running his errands, and even keeping pre-rolled blunts at the ready while making sure he never ran out of his preferred wraps. The job also called for somebody who was comfortable around kids and dogs, strong enough to carry a bag, have pleasant personal hygiene, and be able to handle a fast-paced lifestyle, stay discreet by signing a non-disclosure agreement. Really, when you think about it, the only thing weird is, you know, rolling the blunts, but for some people, that's not weird.
1: Yeah, personal assistant.
2: Yeah. Wanted him to have, you know, good hygiene, blah, blah, blah.
1: Can't be funky.
2: Right. However, Lil Wayne is denying these assault allegations against him, saying he acted in self-defense. So we'll keep you posted on what happens with that. If you miss any part of the show, make sure you check it out on the Ricky Smiley Morning Show podcast, available wherever you get your podcast. And you can catch me on all my social media at Georgia Alfredas. Coming up, Rock T's got that HBC. You know, it's coming up next right here on the Ricky Smiley Morning Show.
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19: Everyone poops. It's not just the name of a classic potty training book. It's a universal truth. Even though everyone does it, almost no one wants to talk about it. Dr. Tricia Pasricha wants to change that. She's the author of a new book. It's called You've Been Pooping All Wrong. And she says there are three critical P's of pooping. The first is propulsion, both the voluntary push you exert and the involuntary contractions that happen naturally within your body. Top line, when you feel the need to go, don't hold it. The second P is pliability, which refers to stool softness. The keys to this one are making sure you're drinking enough water and eating enough fiber. And the last P is for pelvic floor. If you can get your knees up above your waist while you're on the toilet, like on a stool or a garbage can or a stack of books even, that can make all the difference. I'm Dr. Sanjay Gupta, helping you live a better life.
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1: 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Oh, we gotta shout out to the magnificent marching machine. 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

0: you got now, Freedles?
1: Okay, Ricky. Have you ever seen a woman flex and instantly you fall in love? Okay, wait.
0: What you mean flex?
1: Okay, I'm not talking about flexing like her biceps. I'm talking about this thing on social media. Guys are listing the, quote, girl flexes that instantly make them attractive. And here's a list. You tell me if you agree with these or if you would add to these. So, showing problem-solving skills, the ability to take responsibility and apologize, being curious about the world, not necessarily smart, Ricky, not necessarily worldly, but just, you know, showing curiosity about the world, having a desire for knowledge, that kind of curiosity, financial responsibility, emotional maturity, not being addicted to social media or their phones, and coming in at number one, a great sense of humor and the ability to laugh at herself.
0: Absolutely.
2: I love
1: you agree with all those.
2: All those.
1: What would you add? What would y'all add?
0: Nothing to that. That's enough for me.
2: That's a solid
1: okay,
2: list.
1: Okay, what's your, what would be number one? From that list, what's number one for y'all?
0: You're talking about as far as the list, are we going to add something?
1: No. From that list, I feel like for you, Ricky, it would be not being addicted to social media.
0: Yeah.
1: I think that would be your number one thing.
0: Well, you're trying to talk to a chick or talk to somebody and they eyes look down at that phone.
1: Yeah.
0: I just, you know, because you know what I do? I stop talking.
1: Right, because they're not listening.
0: Yeah. If you look down at your phone, if I'm talking to you, we having a conversation, the minute you look at that phone, I completely stop talking and turn the radio up if I'm in the car.
1: Right.
0: And then when she be like, what are you saying? I said, never mind.
3: Yeah.
0: And I just leave
3: she
0: it
3: like,
0: at that.
3: That's all right.
0: That's rude.
1: So, you know, that should be added to this list. It's just manners. Just having manners. Just having good manners.
3: Phone etiquette.
1: Yeah.
0: Absolutely. Yeah. It needs to be a whole class on phone etiquette and, you know, somebody talking to you and look down on the phone.
2: And you mentioned it before, like a sense of humor is important too, because there's nothing worse than a person that don't think anything
0: don't
2: is funny.
0: At nothing.
3: You and they should add some political stuff.
2: And they take everything seriously. That's probably number one.
0: Now she real serious and she fine and she kind of like a Malcolm X fight the power.
1: Oh.
0: And be calling out racism like minute by minute. They be kind of sexy too. Okay. Have you just a little nervous?
1: All right.
3: Have a little Jasmine Crockett in
0: you. Little Jasmine Crockett. Yeah. I'm with it.
1: That's hot. Yeah, I get it. Okay.
0: But yeah, at least know who represents you in Congress. That's always sexy. If you say who represents you in Congress, it's always sexy because, boy, when they can name all the housewives and everybody from Love and Hip Hop and don't know who the mayor is in the city that you live in that pay taxes, you can keep that.
4: 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Wake up! Let go!
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17: A better life with Dr. Sanjay Gupta.
18: When we talk about how much exercise someone should get, current guidelines call for about 150 minutes of moderate intensity exercise or 75 minutes of vigorous intensity exercise every week. New study out of the UK makes a strong case for vigorous exercise if and when you can do it. Now, researchers determined that even little bursts of vigorous exercise can significantly reduce someone's risk of 8 different diseases: dementia, type 2 diabetes, fatty liver disease, chronic respiratory disease, chronic kidney disease, immune-mediated inflammatory diseases, major cardiovascular events, and atrial fibrillation. We're not talking about complicated training programs here. Just work with what you can into your everyday life. If you are breathless and unable to speak in complete sentences, then you've hit the mark. I'm Dr. Sanjay Gupta, helping you live a better life.

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1: Turn it up.
2: Let me tell you how you know you're walking in a bad daycare. When you walk in there, you see number car seats lined up. Let me tell you why. Those kids are just getting dropped off, and they don't know who picking them up. I like how white people are awing. It's the truth. Y'all better stop awing and do something about it. Right. It's the truth. The kids get dropped off. You know how strong a little boy got to be to hold his own car seat? You 3 years old. All right, mama, take care. The school not even open yet. He just chilling. How y'all doing? She must have had a job interview or something. God, leave. He know the janitor. Hey, Marvin, I'm outside. He know the janitor name. Marvin. Marvin, let Larry here. Can you open the door, please?
3: Comedian Larrell in the building. All right, Gary, what you got coming up?
4: Coming up, y'all, they're back together again, or somewhat. We're going to talk about who's back.

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2: Hold it. He's half man, half woman.
1: It's Gary.
2: I want to hip you to the tea.
3: Mm-mm,
1: it's Gary, baby.
3: All right, Rick's about the morning show. 5 minutes after the hour. Gary has the tea and the color of the day. Gary.
4: Good morning, Ricky. Good morning to you. It's a beautiful, beautiful Wednesday. And here's what's happening in celebrity news. Y'all, they're saying that they may be back together again. Who am I talking about? Meg Thee Stallion, y'all, and Klay Thompson. Yes, y'all. According to MTO, they're saying, honey, so they're definitely, honey, definitely may be back there saying, honey, that Klay, y'all, and the undisputed queen, y'all, of Hot Girl Summer, honey, are officially back together. And they said maybe in somewhat, but here's the tea. They're saying there's been, people are saying that, you know, Klay, he loved Megan to death, honey. He really wanted her back. They said usually guys of his stature usually get a girl like, girl, she, oh, you gone? Well, moving on, child. They said, but honey, he then begged his way back into Meg's good graces. Now, they're saying that this reconciliation did not come cheap, and they said it certainly did not come easy. Now, they're
3: what
4: saying,
3: you mean?
4: Because they're saying, first of all, honey, he bought this girl thousands of dollars in flowers, honey. They say he bought her flowers, honey, beautiful handbags and what have you. And they said, you know, he's pleading, you know, that he really loves her, you know, because they say after she found those highly flirtatious text messages to other women, they say, honey, she like, well, I don't know about this, but honey, you know, she blocked his number and what have you. And, you know, they're saying that, you know, she kind of like him too, but she say right now you and I see them on the red carpet together, check, because she still got her guards up, which she should. But my thing is, purses and flowers, who care?
2: I'm with you on that.
4: Yeah, she got money, purses and damn flowers. Nobody don't care about no purses and flowers and what have you. But they're saying,
3: well, what can he do?
4: He needs to just sit there. He needs to do something there, but don't give me no damn purses and no flowers. I don't care about no purses and flowers, honey. He needs to plead to her, and he needs to, honey, take it to the cross and let
2: take the
4: world
2: see the cross.
4: That's why he needs to take it to Jesus.
2: They need to go to church together, is that what you think?
4: That's right, honey. You know, because, I mean, you can't just give me no purses and no, honey, no things, and you didn't allegedly cheat it. And that's Meg Thee Stallion, honey. She's a hottie. She's a Houston hottie. So, I mean, you know.
3: Well, what that, booty eating James gave you when y'all
2: broke? Oh, Lord Jesus. Wait a minute. Hold
4: you
2: on.
4: Don't want me to tell you that.
2: Ricky.
3: Go ahead.
4: Anyway, they're saying y'all the luxury gift. They say he sent high-end designer bags, honey, and thoughtful personal gifts, honey, just to prove that he was thinking of her. And they're saying that the emotional feels. They say he wrote long, heartfelt letters professing, honey, his undying love.
3: She can put them on the internet, too.
4: Yeah. They say taking full accountability for his behavior. They say, and promise y'all that the man, he said, that, you know, she deserves him. They say at first Megan wasn't even trying to hear any of that mess. They said she kept her guards all the way up and focused entirely on her music. They said her stadium tours and her fitness, honey. They say, but, you know, he really, really loves her, and he really wants her back. So, Alfred, would you take him back? I mean,
2: I've done it before. I've had somebody with the flowers and the bags and the jewelry, but I kind of felt like they still really liked each other. Didn't you kind of feel like they were? I felt like they really, like, they just got caught up in the breakup and they had to keep it going. I felt like they really liked each other.
3: I wonder who reached out to who and spoke to who first. How does that work when two celebrities break up, Brad? Do the management start talking?
5: Yeah.
3: Oh, really?
4: Yeah.
2: Wow.
3: So like, give me an example. Like, for example, like his assistant may hit up her assistant and say, hey, how she's doing?
1: Yeah, remember the whole, like, 50 Cent and Vivica Fox thing?
3: Yeah.
1: Mm-hmm. 50 Cent was kind of saying that Vivica's team kind of broke them up because they was publicizing everything that they mm-hmm. did so much. It wasn't necessarily her, but her team was so excited about the relationship and just wanted right. the promo so bad that it interfered with the relationship and broke them up, allegedly.
3: Right.
1: Yeah.
4: Yeah, but
0: well, maybe he looked at one of them old IG videos. And he had forgotten. Maybe he had forgotten. Looked at one of them videos.
3: Or she looked at him shooting them threes.
0: You know what I'm saying?
4: Yeah. Please.
0: It might have been him looking at them videos.
5: That form probably shooting.
2: But do we still
1: to each other for some reason?
2: So. Yeah. Did we ever find out why they broke up in the first place? Was it cheating?
4: Yeah, allegedly they say he cheated her. She found her in his phone text to other women and what have you. So that's not a good look.
2: I don't know if she
4: want to
2: take him back.
3: No, it probably was prayer. Everybody be on that same prayer line at 6
2: really,
3: o'clock
2: Ricky.
3: In the morning.
2: Yeah, just praying.
3: A whole prayer group.
1: Yeah, he just wanted somebody to lay hands on him.
3: Yeah.
2: I bet.
5: They laid him on there all right.
4: But if I was her, I wouldn't take him back. Ain't no way in hell you're going to publicly humiliate me. And I made
3: But he didn't publicly. She the one came out with the story.
1: Yeah, he didn't publicly do
3: it. He didn't publicly do nothing.
4: Yeah, but he did something for her to come out with the story. So
3: well, they should have worked it out between themselves. They probably would still be together. If they sat down and had a conversation, gave him an opportunity to apologize, but then when the public get in the middle of it, they get people way apart. Now you got to prove something to your fan that you're strong and you can move on without him.
2: Right.
3: Or whatever. If they would have kept that private between them, they probably could have worked it out.
4: People ain't keeping nothing private no more, honey. Ain't nothing private
2: you
4: no
2: can't.
4: More.
2: You can't. How can they?
3: Only thing they needed to do was put a mask on, hold hands, and go to Busch Gardens and ride a couple of them roller coasters.
4: That's
3: and
4: true.
3: Stuff. That'd have got everybody at least feeling better.
4: Exactly.
3: And eat some ice cream and a sorbet, whatever they call them, thing where they light it. You know, the thing that they light, the dessert that they like.
1: Creme brulee.
3: Creme brulee. Yeah. Something like that. And sit there at a bar and have a creme brulee and just enjoy and talk and talk it out.
1: Huh? A little cocktail.
3: And a cocktail and talk it out. Going upstairs to a little hotel room
1: make it
3: suite
1: on up.
3: And make it on up and kill him. Kill him.
4: Yes,
3: kill him.
4: Moving on, another celebrity news, y'all. Teyana Taylor, baby, she said that she could not hear a damn thing, honey, while performing, honey, with Jay-Z at the Yankee Stadium because she, her sound and her ear monitor malfunctioned. Now, Taylor responded after the clips from the third night of Jay-Z's, honey, residence sparked, honey, criticism on social media. Now, the Harlem native performed the chorus, y'all, of his 1996 song, Can't Knock the Hustle, originally handled by, you know, Miss Mary Jo Blige. Now, they said, y'all, she said, the sound in my ears, honey, was just not happening today. That's what she said. She said, but guess what? She said, honey, the gratitude was louder than any mic could ever, ever be. She said, along with the photos from the concert, they said, honey, Miss Taylor shared a rehearsal video showing her preparing for the appearance, honey, before taking the stage in front of more than 40,000 people.
3: Man.
4: Girl, look, you just didn't sound. I'm sorry, Brad. You just didn't sound good. You couldn't.
3: You can't hear yourself. You ain't going to sound good if you can't hear yourself. It's called monitors.
4: Well, my
3: you
4: thing.
3: You see how you got headphones on right now?
4: Yes.
3: In your ear, you can hear yourself.
4: Yes.
3: That's where they keep you in on key.
4: Well, as much money as they pay for all this, man, you don't tell me you can't hear?
3: If they pay you $1 million.
1: Things go wrong, Gary.
3: Absolutely.
1: Especially with those ears. A wire or anything could go wrong. And when them ears messed up, you can't hear nothing with the roar from
3: right.
1: the crowd.
4: Well, I would have stopped it. I can't hear.
1: You can't stop somebody else's show. You can't stop the show.
4: If you sing,
1: the show must go on. You cannot stop the show.
4: If I'm singing and I can't hear myself,
1: the show got to go on. You got to do what she did. You got to just try to make it happen.
3: And try to listen through those monitors that's on the floor.
4: Oh, really?
3: The best you can.
4: Well, Beyonce, nothing happened to hers.
3: Hey, because her monitors didn't go out. The headphones didn't go out.
4: Well,
3: it happens.
4: Why did hers go out? And
1: it don't do nothing.
4: Yeah, it got a lot to do with
1: things happen with the headphones and with the
2: sha-la-la. Oh, thank you,
3: well, then it turned to sha-la-la on you.
1: Sha-la-la.
3: Then the gas lit you with your own sha-la-la.
4: That's nasty. I wouldn't have did that, turtle. But anyway, Kahlua today, honey, is one of my favorite Kahlua. My color today, y'all, is water. On the high end, you say water. And on the low end, you say beautiful aqua blue. That's your color for today.
3: Y'all, give it up for Gary with a T. Oh, they got the wake-up call, y'all. Get at me, 866-9-RICKY, 866-9-R-I-C-K-E-Y. Damn, Gary, did he call him a turtle?
4: I would never.

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23: Everyone poops. It's not just the name of a classic potty training book. It's a universal truth. Even though everyone does it, almost no one wants to talk about it. Dr. Tricia Pasricha wants to change that. She's the author of a new book. It's called You've Been Pooping All Wrong. And she says there are three critical P's of pooping. The first is propulsion. Both the voluntary push you exert and the involuntary contractions that happen naturally within your body. Top line, when you feel the need to go, don't hold it. The second P is pliability, which refers to stool softness. The keys to this one are making sure you're drinking enough water and eating enough fiber. And the last P is for pelvic floor. If you can get your knees up above your waist while you're on the toilet, like on a stool or a garbage can or a stack of books even, that can make all the difference. I'm Dr. Sanjay Gupta, helping you live a better life.
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0: This is Shonda Musco from Shreveport, Louisiana. I want to wish a happy 50th birthday to my best friend, Christina Washington, and a happy birthday to Nature Anderson. Wake up, wake up, wake up!
1: 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It's your boy, D-Mac, calling to wake everybody up. Here with the tea, Slim Jim Legs. Good morning, good morning.
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3: 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My name is Tawana. I call you from Mims, Florida. I would like to thank Abba Father for waking us up this morning. Have a blessed

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Coming up, man, we got a lot going on. It's time for the good, the bad, and the what the hell Wednesday. 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

0: See, all right, Alfredo, I know you got some good news this morning.
1: I sure do, Ricky. An off-duty firefighter from Texas saved three kids after a boat carrying nine people overturned on a lake during a family outing. Now, this firefighter reportedly dove beneath the capsized boat. He kept going down and kept going down and kept going down to rescue these three kids. He had to perform CPR on one of them before she began breathing again. You know, that had to be very scary moments there. But luckily, thanks to his heroics, all three kids survived without major injuries.
2: Yeah. Love it.
3: Wow.
0: Yeah, I wonder how the boat, instead of boat capsized.
1: Yeah.
0: Flipped over. That means probably too many people on it.
1: So, but why didn't the babies have on life jackets, right? But you could still drown, I guess. Can you still drown with a life jacket on?
0: If they have on the right kind of life jacket with floaties on the arm, depending on the size of the child, as long as they, you know, the life jacket had them sitting straight up out of the water.
1: Yeah.
0: Yeah, so it's always, I definitely put life jackets on when we go out, whatever. But yeah, you got to be careful out there on those lakes because there's a lot of accidental drowning. Hey, but congratulations to that fire department and that particular fireman that saved those lives. I'm sure they will never, ever forget him. Thank you for sharing that story, Alfredo.
1: Of course.
0: All right, let's take a look at bad news. What you got, Brett?
4: Well, Ricky, a 75-year-old man in Florida named Marshall Abner was at a pet store last Thursday when he approached a family inside. He asked the kids if they wanted to pet his dog. Well, they ignored him. And Marshall lost it. The family tried to walk away, but Marshall started making inappropriate comments. The father confronted him, and Marshall started firing pepper spray at everybody, even the children.
1: Oh, my God.
4: Oh, no. The cops were called, and Marshall was arrested. He's facing charges of aggravated battery and child abuse. He's being held without bond. And the police asked him why he flipped out, and he had no explanation. Thankfully, nobody was seriously hurt. Now, that's bad.
1: That's so weird.
0: Nobody want to pet your dog?
4: If you pepper spray my child, you getting a can open up on you. That can whoop. Yeah.
0: Right. You're doing time.
4: Yeah.
0: Yeah. I'm doing time too. If you pepper spray my children.
4: Yeah.
2: You don't want to. You wouldn't go pet the dog, Rick.
0: No, I wouldn't pet
4: the dog. If I want to pet the dog, you can't be mad at me.
1: You wouldn't be like, okay, dude, cool.
0: But that dog probably got got something probably wrong with the dog. He wants people to pet the dog. Exactly. The dog back legs don't work. Drag, so, always one damn dog. In a group of dogs, where one of them dogs be paralyzed.
4: Yeah. Wheels.
0: Paralyzed on the waist down. They had a, you know how their legs be spread out like you barbecue and grill some chicken.
4: Don't do that.
0: You got
4: don't
0: a
4: do
0: chicken
4: that.
0: Thigh when you lay them out on the grill.
4: Don't do that. My dog got older. His leg was doing that before he died. Yeah. Don't do that.
0: Yeah, like they swimming.
4: It just starts spreading apart like a split in the back.
0: Like a split, like you're doing a split.
1: I went out like...
0: That's pretty bad, but we just hope that they put the man in jail. I hope that the family was not traumatized by that, and I hope that they got the dog in a wheelchair. All right, we got the what the hell news. What you got, Special K?
2: Okay, so this goes under the category of whatever you was on, I don't want none of this. According to court documents, a man from Indiana has been charged with a felony after he was accused of cutting off his genitalia and using them to start a fire.
5: I read that
2: correctly. Reportedly, the man was charged with arson after police say he cut off his private parts, doused it with gas, and lit it on fire in the garage of his mother's house. So much wrong with that paragraph. According to the court affidavit, while fighting the fire, the suspect's family told first responders that the man was missing. Officers focused on the suspect, who said he had been stabbed in downtown Fort Wayne. It wasn't until later, after the suspect was taken to the hospital, that he admitted to police that he had inflicted the wound on himself and that he started the fire in the garage.
4: Mental health is real. Yeah,
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20: When we talk about how much exercise someone should get, current guidelines call for about 150 minutes of moderate intensity exercise or 75 minutes of vigorous intensity exercise every week. New study out of the UK makes a strong case for vigorous exercise if and when you can do it. Now, researchers determined that even little bursts of vigorous exercise can significantly reduce someone's risk of 8 different diseases: dementia, type 2 diabetes, fatty liver disease, chronic respiratory disease, chronic kidney disease, immune-mediated inflammatory diseases, major cardiovascular events, and atrial fibrillation. We're not talking about complicated training programs here. Just work with what you can into your everyday life. If you are breathless and unable to speak in complete sentences, then you've hit the mark. I'm Dr. Sanjay Gupta, helping you live a better life.
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3: 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All right, y'all checking them off. It's going down with y'all lying on the ones and twos. 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Let's get it.

0: 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In the One Voice 2026 set sail October the 26th through November the 1st. 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
1: Yo, for everybody that party wrestling, I'm in Punta Cana, in on Bimini, in Daytona Beach. You don't know how we get on straight vibe, straight energy. Partying all week long. Make sure you book your thing, them ASAP, man. You don't know.
0: ASAP, on a man. Nice ship, the resilient lady.
2: Oh, yeah.
0: So excited. All right out of Miami. Let's go. Everybody that listen, that's on 105. You know what it is. Hey, y'all ain't even got to buy no planes. Like, y'all already down at Browden Dade. You already down. You already down.
1: Catch a Uber straight to the port.
0: Okay. Meet me at the Hard Rock. We're going to walk over to the ship with you. Let's go.
3: Okay.
0: Have a good time. Black Tony, what's up?
4: Hey, well, I can't come to work today, so they want these four won't let me come to work.
0: Come on, man.
4: What'd you tell us yesterday? Sorry, I know what I told y'all yesterday. I got the message last night.
0: The day before yesterday?
4: Cause I got the message last night. Shout out, I'm not finna get fired messing with you because you don't understand what these folks at H&R is talking about.
3: He did. Right. He did forward me an email that is from H&R.
0: What is that?
3: Well, the subject
0: H&R.
3: The subject line says this is a real letter and email from H&R. That was in Black Tony's email page.
0: H&M, and then where you buy clothes?
3: It's
5: H&M, actually.
3: Yeah.
5: That's H&M you talking about.
6: That's H&M, yeah.
4: I feel, tell them what them folks said. Because they think I'm playing games.
3: Okay, he did forward this email. It says, according to the office over here at H&R, Black Tony have too many TPO days that done stacked up in the company. Could get sued.
0: Go back and said that what?
3: Yeah. This is, I'm just reading it exactly.
0: Said that
3: as
0: what?
3: That done stacked up. And the company could get sued by a lawsuit if they don't give him his TPO days, what he haven't took. So his boss man, Ricky Smiley, need to understand this and let me take as much days as is needed. To keep from getting the company messed up on a lawsuit.
0: And you're reading the way it's
3: I'm reading it exactly like I'm just reading it word for word.
5: Yeah.
3: Let me take as much days as is needed to keep from getting the company messed up on a lawsuit they could be up under for not giving all the TPO days for Black Tony. Thank you for your attention to this matter with H&R office. Signed, Mr. Bob Wilson Green. The head boss at H&R for the radio company.
0: Have you ever saw him on any email?
3: Huh?
0: Have you ever saw him on any email?
7: That's not our
3: HR
7: person.
3: I've never seen. And it says for the radio company, and that's on God.
5: Well,
3: I don't know if any HR.
0: Wait a minute, what? What is that in the end?
3: It's signed Mr. Bob Wilson Green, the head boss at H&R for the radio company, and that's on God.
5: Yeah.
7: H&R Block is the tax place.
3: Yeah. But I don't think that our HR person would have a signature that said that's on God.
0: And what? Yeah, that one is at the very end. It said what now?
3: It says, signed Mr. Bob Wilson Green, the head boss at H&R for the radio company, and that's on God.
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15: Gotta be careful what you say, though. I was talking some shit the other night. I didn't even know I offended some people, bro. Did the joke about the LMNOP community. I didn't know nobody was mad till I got outside. It was three gay dudes laying on my hood. Soon as they saw me, they went off. Say what you said. Say what you said. Well, do the joke then. Say the joke. Say what you said. Say what you said. Say it. I scratch you. That was, oh my God. That's the only thing that scared me was this little hand. Say what you said.
16: 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I cannot wait for that. Gary!
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5: All right, 6 minutes after the hour, Gary has the tea and the color of the day. What up, Gary?
0: Good morning, Ricky. Good morning, America. Good morning to you. It's Wednesday. A beautiful, beautiful. Yeah. Now, that's a beautiful day in the neighborhood. And guess what?
6: What?
0: We are still neighbors, so I'm so excited about it. Yeah, yes, we're still neighbors, honey. So, and here's what's happening in celebrity news. All right, y'all. Okay, it's really coming out now. Wherever there's a little smoke, there's definitely some fire, y'all, and everybody's talking about, honey. Why, honey? Beyonce, honey, cut her husband's hair. And you know what? My thing is this, honey. She cut out his hair because, you know what? They said it was a wig, but I don't know why people keep saying this, honey. But this is what people are saying, and they said the real reasons, honey, that she cut her husband's hair. Now, they're saying on Friday, they say Jay-Z, he kicked off his Reasonable Doubt, honey, 30th anniversary concert at Yankee Stadium. They say Beyonce, honey, allegedly, y'all, cut his hair at the Yankee Stadium. Now, they say, honey, so what drove Jay-Z, honey, to spend six beautiful days detangling his locks, honey, only to let his beautiful wife cut off his hair, honey, in an empty stadium? Y'all, well, baby, people are talking about it, and we want to know why, and I want to tell y'all why. They say fans believe, y'all, that Beyonce, listen to this now, oh, this is so touching. They said fans believe, y'all, that Beyonce went to barber school, y'all, to learn advanced barbering techniques, honey, before taking the clip of, y'all, to Jay-Z's head. But sources say, y'all, that Jay-Z panicked, honey, when he found out, y'all, that fans, honey, had photographic proof of his changing hairline and various hair lengths. They said the rap mogul started wearing hats and baseball caps everywhere he went. They said after 2 weeks, honey, of wearing various hats and caps, Jay-Z and Beyonce decided, y'all, to cut his wig to end, y'all, the distractions. Now, they say, Bob, this
5: wasn't a wig.
0: Well, I'm just telling what people
6: it's
0: said.
6: Right.
5: That's his real hair.
0: They said, honey, they say barbers, this is what barbers said. They said barbers noted, y'all, that Beyonce was not, honey, holding the clippers correctly, y'all, in the concert footage. They said others noticed, honey, that hair was not falling from the clippers. They say Jay-Z looked too calm, baby, in the chair, and he didn't even wear a cape, honey, to catch the clippers. And barbers out there all over the world know you got to wear a cape when you cutting hair. And they say he didn't even have a cape on. They say later, honey, they say Beyonce filled in, y'all, to sing Mary J. Blige's vocals, honey, and can't knock the hustle. They say then Jay-Z, honey, surprised fans by bringing out his second eldest daughter, Blue Ivy, honey, to tickle the piano keys during her song of Feeling It. Now, however you want to take it, I believe that it was definitely a wig. And because if Barbara said Beyonce wasn't even holding her hand right to cut the hair. Now, you know, if you're a barber, you know how to hold your hand when you're cutting hair.
7: She ain't no barber.
0: That's the problem then. But they say she
7: You can hold a clipper wrong and still cut off an afro.
0: Well, they say, honey, she took a barber class. They say she went to a barber school, honey, to learn how to cut it. And
6: well,
0: she still was cutting
6: her
0: hair.
6: That's great.
0: They say, honey, there was no hair falling, honey, from his head
6: while he was sitting there.
7: You
6: reason.
7: That rich, your hair don't fall.
6: Even if it was staged, it was fine. It was part of the show. It was part of the concert. Yeah. It is okay, Gary. Like it's,
0: but Brad, you cannot trick the people, honey. Why would you trick the people?
6: But it don't matter. Everybody understood what the purpose was. That he got his hair cut and she cut his hair.
0: Yeah. But she didn't cut his hair. She
7: but it might have been. It might have been a part of, like what Brad is saying. It might have been a symbolic thing.
8: Like
7: that
8: theater.
7: She was cutting his hair. Yeah, theater. It may have been.
0: Well,
7: theatrical.
0: You don't play theater, honey. When people sitting here looking
7: at you, they're entertainers.
0: Well, when you said that his hair was being cut, yeah, but when you said his hair was being cut, that means, honey, you don't play theater. You're supposed to cut his hair.
7: Okay, so you think when people are eating food on screen, they really eating the food?
0: Yeah,
7: not all the time. No,
0: well, not all the time, honey. They don't play. They cutting hair. They ain't cutting hair.
6: Oh,
7: why you so upset about it?
0: Because I don't like the idea that they lying to people.
6: Don't let this mess with your spirit so bad like that. It's a okay.
0: Well, it hurts my spirit because I don't like the idea, honey. You know,
7: so when people acting in a movie, they lying because they're not really doing what they're doing.
0: No, it's called acting.
7: Okay, exactly.
0: So they didn't say she was acting. They said she was cutting his hair.
6: Oh,
0: and there's a difference.
6: Lord, Jesus, help us.
0: There's a difference. Well, Brad, your wife is a dog and hairstylist. You know that's not right for the trick.
6: No, I don't know nothing, though. I ain't got nothing to do with what you're talking about over there. Please exclude me. Okay, please, Jesus. I don't want no parts.
0: Well, it just bothers my spirit.
6: Oh,
0: honey.
6: It shouldn't bother your spirit.
0: I don't like the idea, honey.
6: Find something more serious to bother your spirit, Gary. That's nothing.
0: Well,
6: somebody's hair, Gary.
0: Yeah, I mean, if it's not your hair, honey, it's not your hair. But anyway, moving on, child. Another celebrity news, y'all. Travis Scott, baby. He's an old Rick. Now, this is a close to your heart. He's accused, y'all, of trapping workers on a yacht. Now, they say Travis Scott, honey, is facing, honey, a news lawsuit from yacht workers who claimed, y'all, back in 2024, he chartered a yacht in Miami and it ended in violence. Now, according to court documents obtained by TMZ, they said the rapper chartered the yacht, honey, with several women. They said several security personnel and abroad. He also had some alcohol on them. And they said, and the captain claims, y'all, that Scott was later asked, y'all, to use a jet ski. They said, but they refused to give it to him. They said because he appeared to be intoxicated. Now, the lawsuit alleges, y'all, that Travis then ordered the captain, honey, to take the yacht to a nearby marina, honey, then jumped, honey, onto the dock, honey, and he left his guests aboard the yacht for 30 minutes. Oh, that was low down. They said when the rapper returned, they said the captain claimed, y'all, he appeared angry and confrontational. Now, they said the captain said, y'all, that he ended the charter, honey, and asked the group to leave because of Travis's alleged behavior. Now, the encounter then became physical, they said, according to the complaint. The captain, y'all, alleged, y'all, that Travis attacked him, threatened to kill him, and he said, honey, that he was dead. Now, Travis' security guard, honey, reportedly, y'all, attempted to intervene before, honey, allegedly, y'all, being fired, honey, from the performer. They said other marina workers, y'all, claimed that they came, y'all, to assist, but were, honey, also assaulted. And they said two crew members, y'all, alleged, y'all, that Travis struck them with his shoulder, honey, as they tried to exit, causing one woman to fall, honey, onto a table, and she suffered injuries. Now, the plaintiff also, honey, accused Travis of preventing them, honey, from leaving until police arrived.
1: They where are was still, this? California?
0: I guess somewhere, but you know about boats. You don't trap people on no boat. How could you do that to these people?
1: He jumped on the boat, but they say he jumped off, right?
0: He left them on the boat. That's tacky. How dare you get people on the boat and you leave them?
1: Kidnapping or whatever, but he jumped off. Or whatever, but you're supposed to wait till the boat dock, and then the captain helped everybody get off.
0: But that's the problem with Africans and Americans when y'all get on these boats and stuff. Y'all don't know the rules.
8: Let's be clear, that wasn't a boat. That was
0: a
8: yacht.
0: Well, yeah, exactly. You don't do that.
1: Yeah,
0: you don't do that. And you know better than that, Ricky. Say it. That's wrong.
1: It is wrong. I'm not denying it.
0: Okay, well, say don't be like Brad. She don't want to agree with the boy, honey, didn't get a haircut. I mean, it's just...
8: Oh, my gosh.
6: Because I believe he got a haircut.
1: Me too.
7: There you go. Stay calm.
1: And what is the color of the day?
6: Sha-la-la. Thank you. Sha-la-la.
0: Yeah, honey. Oh, my God. I tell you, y'all people, honey, y'all going to learn. Yeah, when I'm saying stuff, this is true. And you know it's right. I mean, tell the truth and shame the devil.
6: No.
1: Yeah, tell us the color, though.
0: The color of the day, honey, is one of my favorite colors. My color of the day is water. On the high end, you say water, and on the low end, you say beautiful blue. That's your color for the day.
1: Yes, so easy. You didn't even try.
6: Beautiful.
1: Didn't even try, but it is beautiful. Y'all give it up for Gary with the team. Coming up next, man, we got the one and only Dr. MJ Collier in the studio, in the building. Up next, Rick's Smiley Morning Show.

0: 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We're going to be talking to him. And if you have any health questions, you can hit us up. 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
24: We talk a lot here about ultra-processed foods and the many ways in which they can negatively impact your health. They've been linked to weight gain, obesity, type 2 diabetes, cardiovascular disease, even cancer. And now a new study out of UCSF found that high ultra-processed food intake was associated with something called intramuscular fat, which is exactly what it sounds like. That's fat inside your muscles, which can cause them to become weaker. Now, in this particular study, the researchers noticed more wear and tear and pain in people's knees because of weakened thigh muscles. Cutting back on ultra-processed foods isn't easy. The CDC estimates at least half the calories in our diet come from ultra-processed foods. But if you're looking to eat cleaner, cutting out sugar-sweetened beverages, that may be the best number one thing you can do to try and get started. I'm Dr. Sanjay Gupta, helping you live a better life.
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4: All right, 27 minutes after the hour, y'all. Wellness Wednesday on the Rick Smiley Morning Show. Is the one and only Dr. Collier is back to help you stay healthy. Dr. Collier, good morning. Happy to have you.
9: Thank you so much, Ricky Smiley. It's a pleasure to be live in the studio. And we are having a great topic today. I'm going to give you an update. This is a topic that everybody is really, really needs to be informed about. There are various GLP therapies that are now available. You know, these are the weight loss drugs and the diabetes treatment drugs. They are now oral or tablet versions of the GLP-1 semaglutide. That's Ozempic. Everybody knows the term. Ozempic. Yeah. So it's out there now. There was a previous version of this called Rybelsus, and it didn't really take off. But part of that was because people didn't know what it was. So they basically now have just released a different version, and it's Ozempic tablets. They also have a tablet called Wegovy. Both of these are semaglutide tablets. You start off at a certain dose, and for the Wegovy, it's 1.5. Then you increase to 4.9, up to 25 milligrams. These are tablets that you take on a daily basis. The thing about this is you have to take it on an empty stomach. The recommendation is that you take it in the morning upon awakening with only 4 ounces of water, and don't eat or drink anything for at least 30 minutes. Now, this can really change your morning routine, which is why some people don't care for it. Other people would rather do that than take shots. So there's a new molecule that's just been released called Fundeo. You've probably seen the commercials. Okay, this is a different molecule than semaglutide. It works on different receptors, but it is also indicated for weight loss only. The tablets are 0.8 milligrams, 2.5, up to 5.5. Mm. They go all the way to 17 milligrams. So depending upon what you need to accomplish your weight loss goal, they are there. They're indicated for weight loss. The oral version, again, take it once daily. This one doesn't require you to have any kind of regimen. You can take it whenever you like, every day. Don't have to do it on an empty stomach. Doesn't matter whether you eat or drink your coffee in the morning, which is why some people like that. It's less restrictive. But these medications, they started off at $1,600 to $1,800 a month. Now, most of them are available for $199 at the starter doses. These are the injectables, and they go up to $399. So most people can afford that. But the oral versions, the ones we just spoke about, only $149. Everybody right. can afford that usually. And if it's covered by your insurance, it's as low as $25. But this is the big announcement. As of July 1st, there's a new program for Medicare patients. If you're 65 or older and on Medicare, there's a product, a program called the Medicare GLP-1 Bridge Program, which provides access to every GLP-1 therapy out there. So if you're a diabetic or if you just want to lose weight, instead of not being able to be on the best medications available, people on Medicare can get these drugs for $50.
7: Wow.
9: $50. Any Medicare patient, not Medicaid, Medicare, which requires you to be 65 or over. So again, a major change from the $1,600 to $1,800 per month. I think the price has been reduced because of one, internet competition. You got a lot of compounded products that are advertised on the internet, and now you see celebrities promoting them, so people are getting them. But also the health benefits, everything from heart attacks and strokes, improve your kidney function, controlling your diabetes, getting you off insulin. All of these are real benefits now that the companies are realizing. It's better to control a person diabetes versus uncontrolling them or keeping them on insulin products and they still have heart attacks and strokes. The overall cost is much better. So this class of medication has been really the biggest breakthrough in medicine in my professional lifetime. It helps everything. It's anti-inflammatory. They're looking at cancer. They're looking at Alzheimer's disease. All these things are now going to be indications for it.
7: Okay, doctor, I know we got to go here soon in a minute. Maybe you can answer this later, but this seems like a magic drug, like a wonder drug, but there's got to be side effects. People have to, do you have to take it forever? I just wonder, because I know when I go on a diet, you know, I got to eat a certain way. When I stop eating that certain way, then I gain a couple pounds back. Like, are people going to have to take this forever?
9: So the great thing about this class of drug is that every other weight loss methodology requires you to embrace feeling hungry. And most people can do that for 2 to 3 months. They'll lose 20 pounds, but then they start back eating, they gain back 30. So 6 months down, they're in worse condition than they were. These drugs stop that. They're using the term decreases the food noise. And there are potential side effects for some people, but as you see, everybody that used to be overweight that's now slim and trim, they're on these drugs and they look amazing. So the maintenance program varies from person to person. You may need to stay on the medication forever because you just can't control your eating. You may be able to be on it on a lower dose. You may be able to come off of it totally, and you don't gain any weight because you maintain discipline as far as what you're eating because your stomach shrinks. You literally can't eat as much, and so it makes you feel good and look good. Dr. Kaya, it's no secret that Dr. Kaya has taken these medications along with my other weight loss products, and I've been off of them for 6 months, but 30 pounds down and maintaining. So people say that it looks good on me. I like it. And again, side effect profile is that. Thank you.
4: People on my 600-pound life, they need to pack this like a pack of sorts.
7: Oh, no.
4: Come in a tic-tac
9: box.
4: Let's go to the phone. You're on with Dr. Collier. Good morning.
5: I have a question for the doctor. I have a skin disorder. Hydradenitis. I'm not sure how to pronounce it.
9: It's hydradenitis.
5: Is there anything natural that I can do? Because I don't do well with antibiotics.
9: Okay, hydradenitis is a recurring infection of the skin. It usually causes abscesses in the axilla area under your arms. And this can happen over and over. There are new medications that are not antibiotic based. They are biologics that help prevent that susceptibility. But if you actively have an abscess there, the treatment is to open and drain an abscess. And so you have to open it. You have to, you know, stick a wick in it and let it drain for a few days. And then it heals from the inside out by what's called secondary intention. But things you can do to boost your immune system. Okay, this is an inflammatory condition. So Dr. Kaya's omega-3 fish oil and vitamin D, as well as my lipoimmune. It boosts your immune system. It helps protect you from skin infections, usually staphylococcus, which everybody has on their skin. Normally it doesn't bother you. You live symbiotically. You don't bother it. It doesn't bother you. But basic things like using an antibacterial soap also is very important. And that will minimize the amount of bacteria on your skin.
4: All right, we're going to take more of your phone calls on the other side. Y'all get at us, 866-9-R-I-C-K-E-Y. 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
21: Not all screen time is created equal, and a new study out of Sweden is helping us understand this even better. So researchers followed more than 20,000 people over nearly two decades and determined that passive screen time, like sitting on the couch and watching television, raised someone's risk of dementia. But if they did something active, like reading, puzzles, or interacting with other people, this same group of people saw their risk of dementia drop. Just like you gotta put the work in to keep your body in shape as you age, you basically have to do the same thing with your brain. A couple things I have found to help: working to learn something new every day, whatever it might be, challenging yourself in some way every day, and really importantly, staying socially active. Some days that means meeting friends in person. Other days, maybe an email, a text, or a phone call. Just stay engaged. I'm Dr. Sanjay Gupta, helping you live a better life.
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3: 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It's Wellness Wednesday. 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

0: Dr. Collier in the building. Hit us up with your calls. 866-9-R-I-C-K-E-Y. You are on with Dr. Collier. Good morning.
1: Yes, I have really bad neuropathy, which was brought on by chemotherapy. And I just want to know, what can I do to get some relief from that pain that wakes me up out of my sleep sometimes?
2: Okay, that neuropathy is a side effect of some chemotherapeutic agents. And the problem is that the nerves have been damaged. Of course, the chemotherapy objective is to kill bad cells, but sometimes it does damage the good cells. The problem is inflammation of the nerves, so you need to take some natural anti-inflammatories. The process is a long one, but the nerves can heal themselves. So you need to take a curcumin, turmeric. You can take a branded anti-inflammatory such as Motrin, Advil, Aleve, or Naprosyn. But then the natural things, anti-inflammatories, vitamin D at 5,000 international units per day, omega-3 fish oil. You need to take 4,000 milligrams per day. And every day will be better than the previous day after you've been doing that for about 2 to 4 weeks. You'll notice improvement in that. And you probably will have to keep doing some kind of regimen like that for the duration, because the neuropathy can return. The nerves have been insulted. Now, vitamin C is also good for nerve health, so you need to be taking vitamin C at 1,000 milligrams per day as well. You can get vitamin C naturally, of course, in all your citrus juices, orange juice, grapefruit juice, etc. But if you just want to take a pill, that would be just as good. I would also recommend a complete multiple vitamin with iron and minerals. One a day for women is excellent, but there's no such entity as a generic vitamin. A vitamin is a fixed chemical formula. No better way to make it. So if you see a brand product and then you see next to it compare to brand product, get the least expensive version. It is literally the exact same thing.
0: Okay, you're on with Dr. Collier. Good morning.
3: I had a sinus infection 2 years ago. And ever since I had that sinus infection, every night I needed a nasal spray before I go to sleep so I could sleep better and breathe. I want to know what kind of natural remedy or what can I do so I don't have to use a nasal spray every night to get rid of that, so I can just breathe like normal people.
2: Okay, well, unfortunately, sometimes as we age, the sinuses become one of the issues that we have problems with. My lipoimmune product would help with that tremendously, but if the nasal spray is giving you relief, you just may have to use a nasal spray. Now, there are technologies where you can use nasal rinses, normal saline, which doesn't sting, hurt, or burn, but it rinses out the excess mucus in the sinuses. You can make that a part of your regimen, which is more natural, and there's an apparatus that mechanically does this that's available in the drugstores. It uses saline capsules or packs, and it rinses out. It's very effective in rinsing out the sinuses. I use it myself, and it is pretty incredible as far as the benefits that you get. But chronic sinusitis is just that. It's always associated with an allergy response. So a non-sedating antihistamine such as Zyrtec, Zizol, Allegra, or Claritin, all of those will give you relief as well. But you may, as long as the nasal spray is working for you, you might benefit from that and continue to use it.
0: All right, gentlemen, Dr. Collier, good morning.
4: Yes, I was wanting to know, I have high cholesterol and I am on a statin, and there has been some information that says that statins are causing heart and other arteries. I want to know, is that in the scientific research behind that, or is that just a rumor, and are statins still good to take?
2: That's barbershop gobbledygook, unfortunately. So, yeah, statins are one of the best medications that are available. They are the number one class of prescribed medications in the world. They work amazingly well for improving. It's the high cholesterol that is causing the plaques and the blockages and obstructions in the arteries. That's what causes heart attacks and strokes. So the statin helps stop that. It is amazing in doing so. There are four. The best two, I think, that I recommend would be atorvastatin or Lipitor and rosuvastatin or Crestar. The Crestar is the most potent molecule out there, but they both work quite well. And so I would recommend, if you're on a statin and you're not having any side effects from it, one of the things you might want to take is a CoQ10 supplement that helps minimize any of the potential side effects from the statin therapy. But take your CoQ10 and your statin. It is the right thing to do. You will get great benefit. It will add 10 quality years to your life. No heart attacks, no strokes, no erectile dysfunction, all of those things. So take the medication that's working for you and have your numbers checked. See where they were before you started the medication and see how well you have improved by taking the medication. I check my patients every 3 months.
0: Yes, sir. And Dr. Collier, let everybody know how how you can be reached.
2: Ricky Smiley, I can be reached on all social media at AskASKDRMJ. 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And there is always replays of the Ricky Smiley Morning Show Wellness Wednesday broadcast. So go to that. These are the opinions of Dr. MJ Collier, not those of Ricky Smiley, Super Dave, the Ricky Smiley Morning Show cast, or its production crew. Guess what, Ricky?
0: Yeah.
2: Stick, stay. Hey. Don't you dare go away.
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24: A better life with Dr. Sanjay Gupta.
25: When you need your body to perform, but some of your muscles are having trouble, other muscles can sometimes help compensate. This is a great thing short term, but long term it can lead to serious and even chronic aches and pains. So if you've got nagging stiffness or irritation somewhere, don't push through it. Try to figure out why it's happening and how you can correct it. Strength and conditioning specialist Dana Santa says, performing exercises at a deliberate tempo makes it easier to notice when the wrong muscles are taking over, and also gives the intended muscles a chance to engage before that compensation kicks in. Dana suggests that starting with primary movement patterns such as squatting, hinging, pushing, pulling, rotating, and core can help make compensation easiest to identify and to address. I'm Dr. Sanjay Gupta, helping you live a better life.
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0: time, we got the one and only, ladies and gentlemen, comedian extraordinaire, Jackson State University's own member of Delta Sigma Theta Sorority, Incorporated, one of the funniest up-and-coming comedians in the country, Emmy Award-winning Rita Brennan in the building.
1: Rita, what up, Rita?
0: Rita, what up?
2: What's up, man? How y'all feeling? Y'all good today?
0: Laughing at you on Facebook every day. That's what.
2: Acting foolish.
0: Right.
2: Well, Ricky, I need to talk about something that's not necessarily a laughing matter. We need Jesus to fix it. Have y'all heard about this horrible infection that's going around? It's called cyclosporiasis.
3: Yeah.
2: Where you get...
0: Dr. Collie, you heard of that?
4: Yes. That's the virus that I was just speaking with Beyonce about.
0: Okay.
4: Yeah. Good morning, Rita.
2: Yeah. Hey, Dr. Collier. Yeah, so you know all about it. You know, I'm reading at the highest concentrations in Michigan, Ohio, New York, and hadn't made to Mississippi yet, but I want us to hear from at least one lady who has been through it so we can understand the severity of this. Let's listen. Yeah.
5: No, it was pretty bad. It was bad. It's embarrassing how bad it was. There were moments where I was literally just camped out in the bathroom and like, I don't care. I'm just going to lay on this floor. I did everything. My friend joked and said I was eating like a sick dog because I made homemade chicken and rice, homemade chicken and noodles. I couldn't eat any of it. I couldn't hold anything down. I'm still actually on the antibiotics. Like, I'm not fully recovered yet. I still have to go and get, you know, follow-up labs because they want to make sure that my liver is repairing and that everything is kind of going back to where it needs to be.
0: Is that a real thing? Absolutely.
4: Not just nausea and vomiting, but explosive diarrhea. That is the term that's being used. That's where your pants turn brown. You can't hold it. You just got to park in the toilet, like she said.
0: Oh,
4: explosive diarrhea.
1: Man.
0: God.
2: I'm scared to eat anything. And
3: no
2: and
3: lettuce.
2: I've been talking,
3: no bagged lettuce.
2: Mm. Berries. They say you're supposed to cook strawberries. I don't know how you're supposed to cook strawberries. How you supposed
6: they
2: to do
6: you
2: that?
6: You get frozen strawberries.
3: Yeah, you can.
2: Yeah.
6: That might help.
3: Yeah.
4: Yeah, frozen.
2: Well, I've been talking to people on Facebook, and they are coming forward and saying they are experiencing this. And, you know, I want Jesus to fix it for these people, and I hope we don't get it. But if you're at home struggling, you have fallen ill, and you can't get up, I have this song that I want you to play it for encouragement.
0: Okay.
2: And Jesus will order your steps.
4: Uh-oh.
2: Amen.
0: Okay.
2: Here we go.
7: 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Order their steps, Lord, and restore them. In your name we pray.

0: up for Rita Brett. Yeah. Hey, Rita, thank you for that beautiful song, Straight from the Lord.
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2: 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And Late Night with Rita Britt is back for season 2. Y'all get the tickets. The next show is August 1st, downtown Jackson, Mississippi, JacksonHowToVince.com. 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
0: That is. 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
22: Not all screen time is created equal, and a new study out of Sweden is helping us understand this even better. So researchers followed more than 20,000 people over nearly 2 decades and determined that passive screen time, like sitting on the couch and watching television, raised someone's risk of dementia. But if they did something active, like reading, puzzles, or interacting with other people, this same group of people saw their risk of dementia drop. Just like you got to put the work in to keep your body in shape as you age, you basically have to do the same thing with your brain. A couple things I have found to help: working to learn something new every day, whatever it might be, challenging yourself in some way every day, and really importantly, staying socially active. Some days that means meeting friends in person. Other days, maybe an email, a text, or a phone call. Just stay engaged. I'm Dr. Sanjay Gupta, helping you live a better life.
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3: All right, at the bottom of the hour, y'all got your front page right here. 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
0: Good morning, Ricky. It's Wednesday, July 15th. Here's what's going on in the news. A shocking family tragedy out of Illinois has led to murder charges against two teenagers. Police say 16-year-old Jameer Davis and his 15-year-old girlfriend targeted members of the girl's own family in a series of shootings across East St. Louis, leaving five people dead and two others wounded. Investigators have not announced an official motive. Family members, however, say there had been ongoing conflict inside the home before the killings. Davis is being prosecuted as an adult, and prosecutors are seeking to move the girl's case to adult court. And in other news real quick, federal immigration agents are reportedly hitting the brakes on most vehicle stops, at least for now. This after two deadly shootings involving agents in less than a week. In both of those cases, officials say the men who were killed were not the intended targets. For info on these stories and more, go to RickySmileyMorningShow.com. Now, here's a look at sports.
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5: FIFA World Cup happening going down, man. Spain beat France yesterday and they advanced to the championship game. They will play the winner of England and Argentina, who plays today at 2 p.m. Central Time in ATL. Word on the street, y'all, is that the Philadelphia 76ers are aggressively pursuing LeBron James, led by their three stars, Tyrese Maxey, Joel Embiid, and Jaylen Brown. That would be a good fit for LeBron, but I don't have a problem with it at all. But we all know. We all know he's going back to the land. We all know LeBron James need to go back to Cleveland and retire in the land. But we're going to see what happens, man. He's going to ride this thing out as far as he possibly can. 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
3: BRA 18. All right, 28 before the top of the hour. Y'all time at a hot spot. What up, Brett?
12: What up, Rick? Hey, good morning, everybody. I'm your girl, Brett Tat Tat, and this is the hot spot where we bring you music, movies, and more. So let's get on off into it. Well, y'all, Megan Good recently went on Danielle Brooks' podcast and is looking back on her divorce from Devon Franklin. And here's what she had to say.
13: Turned out to be the biggest blessing for both of us, you know, and now for, you know, his wife and me and my husband and like, you know, and it's like, I think that at the time I was so mad at God and I was so confused and I was so like, well, Lord, you told me to marry this person and like, you knew that my worst fear was to get a divorce. And then when it did ultimately happen, I was just like, Lord, I just don't trust you anymore. And it took me, you know, that full, like, just like year of just like constant therapy, constantly crying it out. And what I realized is like, God didn't lie about anything. Everything God said was true at that time. That was my husband at that time.
14: Yeah.
13: Everything that I needed to get from that, I got from that. Everything I needed to give to that, I gave to that. Mm-hmm. And we're both better because of it. Mm-hmm. I think I know I'm a better wife because of that experience.
14: And that's what I
3: want.
14: Wow.
3: Oh, Lord, that gave me hope.
12: That's great. That's a great way to look at things.
3: That gave me hope right there.
15: I'm glad you got hope.
3: Glad you got hope. Keep sweating, keep it in the building. I got, hey, Cupid, I got hope, man.
16: Amen.
3: Oh, my God, today.
12: Is that her name, Hope?
3: My God.
12: You got faith?
3: Hopefully.
12: You got hope?
3: Hopefully. Hopefully.
12: All right, y'all, moving on. Earlier this week, Teyana Taylor thanked Jay-Z for sharing the stage with her during his third and final night at Yankee Stadium this past weekend. She helped kick off the show by coming out to do Mary J. Blige's part on Can't Knock the Hustle. Teyana said technical difficulties affected the sound in her in-ear monitors, but she kept her focus on the significance of sharing the stage with Jay-Z. She also posted a message saying, "The sound and in-ear said not today." But guess what? The gratitude was louder than any mic could ever be. I may not have been able to hear a damn thing, but one thing I could do was see. And I got to see this little girl from Harlem stand beside the GOAT in Yankee Stadium in front of over 40,000 people who showed so much love.
3: And she apologizing.
12: And while, excuse me, can I finish my story, Gary? And while backstage, she ended up singing the song, giving up a glimpse of what performances would have been sounding like without the technical issues. And check this out. But until

0: Oh, she killed that.
1: Yeah, she can sing. She did a great job.
0: And when the monitors go out, you got to go back to Baptist Church. You got to take your index finger and mash your ear. and then mash the vibrato.
1: Yeah, it's rough.
0: Am I right,
1: rough.
0: Cupid?
2: That's so true.
0: Yeah, you better mash your ear. You can't hear the money. You got to, that's why the index finger. Yeah, you learn that.
1: Listen. Yeah. We're going to wrap up the hospital. Especially
0: you sing an automatic. Yeah, especially you sing a call on the Lord. You in A flat. Yes, I'm
1: for more information on these stories and more, you can go to RickySmileyMorningShow.com. 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
19: A better life with Dr. Sanjay Gupta.
2: Not all screen time is created equal, and a new study out of Sweden is helping us understand this even better. So researchers followed more than 20,000 people over nearly two decades and determined that passive screen time, like sitting on the couch and watching television, raised someone's risk of dementia. But if they did something active, like reading, puzzles, or interacting with other people, this same group of people saw their risk of dementia drop. Just like you got to put the work in to keep your body in shape as you age, you basically have to do the same thing with your brain. A couple things I have found to help: working to learn something new every day, whatever it might be, challenging yourself in some way every day, and really importantly, staying socially active. Some days that means meeting friends in person. Other days, maybe an email, a text, or a phone call. Just stay engaged. I'm Dr. Sanjay Gupta, helping you live a better life.
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2: This is The Daily Play with Joy Taylor. The All-Star activities got underway with a blast on Monday, literally. The Home Run Derby provided an unexpected burst of tension and excitement thanks to a Philly and a Cardinal. St. Louis outfielder Jordan Walker hit 6 consecutive blasts in the final to edge hometown favorite Kyle Schwarber of the Philadelphia Phillies. Walker won the trophy and $1 million, which is more than his 2026 salary of $799,400. Walker's parents watched as their son inspired kids all over the country with his unlikely win. He said, "I want to be a role model for the black kids. You know, I want more black kids in baseball." He hit a total of 31 home runs on his 50 swings over 3 rounds. He said, "I know a lot of them are playing basketball, football route, but I want them to know the baseball route is open to them too." Truly inspiring stuff from Jordan Walker. For more on this and other top stories of the day, tune into The Daily Play with Joy Taylor at UrbanOnePodcast.com or wherever you get your podcasts.

0: 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You're tuned in to Gem Drops, where I lace you with relationship truths in under 60 seconds. Here's today's gem. Consistency is the love language that never goes out of style. I once asked a woman, "What made you trust him?" She said, "He was always where he said he'd be." Now, here's what hit me. She didn't say that lightly because I could tell her trauma needed proof. Not promises, proof. So one day, unannounced, she pulled up just to see if his words matched his whereabouts. And there he was, right where he said he'd be. That's consistency. It's not loud. It's not flashy. But it's felt. Because love shows up on repeat, just like your favorite love song. That's love you can rest in. Catch the gem drop. Don't fumble the lesson.
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15: I don't know about you, but my social media feeds are flooded with lotions and potions and gadgets, all promising to unlock different components of longevity. But if you log off, take a step back from all the hype, you'll find that the actual keys to a longer, healthier life are hiding in plain sight. There are four of them. Number one, nutrition. The Mediterranean diet really is the gold standard. Number two, exercise. You should be getting 150 minutes of moderate intensity exercise or 75 minutes of vigorous intensity exercise every week, plus strength training and stretching. Number three, sleep. 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And finally, number four, often gets forgotten, socialization. It's not a bonus, it's a necessity for a healthy life, finding a sense of community, purpose, and belonging. I'm Dr. Sanjay Gupta, helping you live a better life.
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Highs today around 91. Chance of afternoon showers on this National Give Something Away Day. I have a habit of doing that too. If someone says, you know what, I like that. If I'm wearing a pair of shades or they like a shirt or something like that, you know, then I'll surprise them with it. And, you know, just like, here, you can have it. And that can really make someone's day. So give something away today. Okay? And I know you're like, not my expensive shades. Yeah, go ahead. Why not? Magic 107.3.

0: 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I've even changed my driving habits. I'm being real cool, calm, and collected wherever I have to go. You should be too, okay? Slow down. 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
5: I don't know about you, but my social media feeds are flooded with lotions and potions and gadgets, all promising to unlock different components of longevity. But if you log off, take a step back from all the hype, you'll find that the actual keys to a longer, healthier life are hiding in plain sight. There are four of them. Number one, nutrition. The Mediterranean diet really is the gold standard. Number two, exercise. You should be getting 150 minutes of moderate intensity exercise or 75 minutes of vigorous intensity exercise every week, plus strength training and stretching. Number three, sleep. Sleep is when your body and your brain repair themselves. You should be getting 7 to 9 hours a night. And finally, number four often gets forgotten, socialization. It's not a bonus. It's a necessity for a healthy life, finding a sense of community, purpose, and belonging. I'm Dr. Sanjay Gupta, helping you live a better life.
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0: Saturday, July 25th, it's Smooth Jazz with Summer Jazz on the Ashley, 3923 on Azalea Drive in North Charleston. 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
15: A Better Life with Dr. Sanjay Gupta.
16: When you need your body to perform, but some of your muscles are having trouble, other muscles can sometimes help compensate. This is a great thing short term, but long term it can lead to serious and even chronic aches and pains. So if you've got nagging stiffness or irritation somewhere, don't push through it. Try to figure out why it's happening and how you can correct it. Strength and conditioning specialist Dana Santa says, performing exercises at a deliberate tempo makes it easier to notice when the wrong muscles are taking over, and also gives the intended muscles a chance to engage before that compensation kicks in. Dana suggests that starting with primary movement patterns such as squatting, hinging, pushing, pulling, rotating, and core can help make compensation easiest to identify and to address. I'm Dr. Sanjay Gupta, helping you live a better life.
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What's your go-to flavor? Mine used to be butter pecan. Now it's more like strawberry or maybe Neapolitan. Yeah, I know that's real. You know, whatever. 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

Oh, I know the word that I was looking for a few minutes ago when I said that, you know, today is National Ice Cream Month, and I used to be a fan of butter pecan. That was always my go-to ice cream flavor. Now I've switched to just regular strawberry or Neapolitan, and the word I was looking to describe my taste in ice cream, basic. Yeah, I know it's basic. 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

0: 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Victoria Monet and Donnell Jones after this.
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2: A better life with Dr. Sanjay Gupta.
3: I'm feeling lucky to have my college-age kids home with me for a few weeks this summer. And one of the things I know we're going to be talking about, AI. I've started to use it more often at the hospital to get fresh takes on patient problems that I'm trying to solve. And for my girls, well, I know that they are navigating college now with these new powerful tools. Something, frankly, that you and I couldn't have even imagined when we were in school. But while it may be tempting to outsource your studying and your work to these large language models, I beg you not to. And that's because AI chatbots tend to reproduce what researchers call weird viewpoints. That's an acronym: Western, Educated, Industrialized, Rich, and Democratic. Look, AI isn't going away, and admittedly, it can be a really powerful tool, but you don't want it doing your thinking for you. I'm Dr. Sanjay Gupta, helping you live a better life.
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11: I don't know about you, but my social media feeds are flooded with lotions and potions and gadgets, all promising to unlock different components of longevity. But if you log off, take a step back from all the hype, you'll find that the actual keys to a longer, healthier life are hiding in plain sight. There are four of them. Number one, nutrition. The Mediterranean diet really is the gold standard. Number two, exercise. You should be getting 150 minutes of moderate intensity exercise or 75 minutes of vigorous intensity exercise every week, plus strength training and stretching. Number three, sleep. Sleep is when your body and your brain repair themselves. You should be getting 7 to 9 hours a night. And finally, number four, often gets forgotten, socialization. It's not a bonus. It's a necessity for a healthy life, finding a sense of community, purpose, and belonging. I'm Dr. Sanjay Gupta, helping you live a better life.
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Okay, here's a question. 90s R&B or 2000s R&B? 90s R&B all day for me. 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

0: 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And whose birthday today, July 15th, Forrest Whitaker, Brian Austin Green, and actress Diane Kruger all celebrating. And my oldest son, James Edward. James Edward is now, y'all, 28 years old. 28 years old. 28 years ago, I gave birth to him at the then Baptist Hospital in downtown Nashville. It's another hospital system now. But yeah, I pretty much was in labor with him like all day. They had to induce labor and all that stuff. But I gave him his name, you know, way before he was born. So I spent months referring to him as James Edward, James Edward, James Edward. And when when he came out, they put him on my stomach and he was crying and had his head turned, you know, like away from me. And I just said, James Edward. And then he stopped crying, y'all. The child stopped crying and then turned his head like a little dog, like a, you know, like something that would be in a horror movie, but not. And just kind of turned his head towards my voice and been in love ever since. But James Edward, happy, happy, happy, happy 28th birthday to you. Also to my uncle. My uncle is celebrating a birthday today as well. So I've got my son and my uncle both celebrating. Uncle Schizo up there, 143rd in Amsterdam, uptown, Harlem, baby. Magic 107.3.
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16: Everyone poops. It's not just the name of a classic potty training book. It's a universal truth. Even though everyone does it, almost no one wants to talk about it. Dr. Tricia Pasricha wants to change that. She's the author of a new book. It's called You've Been Pooping All Wrong. And she says there are three critical P's of pooping. The first is propulsion. Both the voluntary push you exert and the involuntary contractions that happen naturally within your body. Top line, when you feel the need to go, don't hold it. The second P is pliability, which refers to stool softness. The keys to this one are making sure you're drinking enough water and eating enough fiber. And the last P is for pelvic floor. If you can get your knees up above your waist while you're on the toilet, like on a stool or a garbage can or a stack of books even, that can make all the difference. I'm Dr. Sanjay Gupta, helping you live a better life.
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0: As a matter of fact, my family has too many birthdays this month. I know my niece, Kaylin, her birthday was July 4th, and then it just really picks up after that, and especially towards the end of the middle and the end of July. And then, you know, going through Ancestry.com and stuff and finding records, we either had a lot of ancestors born in July and a lot that left this world in July too, and looks like our family has continued that tradition for whatever crazy reason. But anyway, that's neither here nor there. But this is the month that you can pretty much figure out what everybody was doing 9 months prior. Magic 107.3. I tickled myself, man. Woo-hoo. Usher and Chris Brown's stadium tour. Jill Scott's on tour. John Legend, Neo, Boyz II Men. You know, we R&B fans. We got plenty of live shows to choose from this summer. What's the best concert you've ever been to? Like that, I'd have to say Chris Brown. Not Chris Brown. Usher, back in the day. Like 2005? Is that when Usher was on tour? 2004, 2005, something like that? Yeah. Yeah, he's a performer. He's real good. That's the only one I can remember. Mary J. Blige back in her heyday, too. Magic 107.3.
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13: We talk a lot here about ultra-processed foods and the many ways in which they can negatively impact your health. They've been linked to weight gain, obesity, type 2 diabetes, cardiovascular disease, even cancer. And now a new study out of UCSF found that high ultra-processed food intake was associated with something called intramuscular fat, which is exactly what it sounds like. That's fat inside your muscles, which can cause them to become weaker. Now, in this particular study, the researchers noticed more wear and tear and pain in people's knees because of weakened thigh muscles. Cutting back on ultra-processed foods isn't easy. The CDC estimates at least half the calories in our diet come from ultra-processed foods. But if you're looking to eat cleaner, cutting out sugar-sweetened beverages, that may be the best number one thing you can do to try and get started. I'm Dr. Sanjay Gupta, helping you live a better life.
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Genevieve and Jordan Ward, Waiting Room. I'm not going to make you wait much longer, or any longer, in fact. It's time now for your spiritual download. We're talking about your peace today. You know, the Bible teaches that protecting your peace requires guarding your mind through prayer, setting healthy boundaries, even keeping your focus on God. I've looked up some scriptures. It's in Philippians chapter 4, verses 6 through 7, Isaiah chapter 26, verse 3, Romans 12 and 18, John 14 and 27. But Isaiah 26:3 really stands out to me. Promises that God will keep in perfect peace those whose minds are steadfast and focused on Him. So today, on this Wednesday, January 15th, the middle of the week, the middle of the month, protect your peace. Not every text deserves a reply. Not every opinion deserves your energy, honey. Okay? Protect your peace. Keep your eyes steadfast and focused on Him. You got time to worry about everybody else, okay? That's your spiritual download. I hope that helps. Magic 107.3.

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1: 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So if you've been

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10: A better life with Dr. Sanjay Gupta.
11: When we talk about how much exercise someone should get, current guidelines call for about 150 minutes of moderate intensity exercise or 75 minutes of vigorous intensity exercise every week. 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Now, researchers determined that even little bursts of vigorous exercise can significantly reduce someone's risk of 8 different diseases: dementia, type 2 diabetes, fatty liver disease, chronic respiratory disease, chronic kidney disease, immune-mediated inflammatory diseases, major cardiovascular events, and atrial fibrillation. We're not talking about complicated training programs here. 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If you are breathless and unable to speak in complete sentences, then you've hit the mark. I'm Dr. Sanjay Gupta, helping you live a better life.
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10: Not all screen time is created equal, and a new study out of Sweden is helping us understand this even better. So researchers followed more than 20,000 people over nearly two decades and determined that passive screen time, like sitting on the couch and watching television, raised someone's risk of dementia. But if they did something active, like reading, puzzles, or interacting with other people, this same group of people saw their risk of dementia drop. Just like you got to put the work in to keep your body in shape as you age, you basically have to do the same thing with your brain. A couple things I have found to help: working to learn something new every day, whatever it might be, challenging yourself in some way every day, and really importantly, staying socially active. Some days that means meeting friends in person. Other days, maybe an email, a text, or a phone call. Just stay engaged. I'm Dr. Sanjay Gupta, helping you live a better life.
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0: 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And no, I did not forget to talk about this. Going to mention this. Did y'all hear that the U.S. House of Representatives have passed the Sunshine Protection Act? Almost couldn't say that. That's Mercury. Sunshine Protection Act is backed by Trump, and the bill aims to make daylight saving time permanent year-round, meaning we will no longer fall back and get back that hour of sleep. And, you know, how am I supposed to know that it's truly fall? That's what I look forward to every year. I know that when we fall back, then the temperature's about to cool down, and it's my time of year. Love fall. That is my favorite season. Now they want to take that. And some people are like, oh, yeah, that's great. I love having my sunshine. I mean, that's great. I get sunshine. But I don't... Just leave... Why? Just leave it alone. Nothing, you know, everything that we grew up with, everything's changing. I have my friend Patricia. Oh, Miss Patricia says, Tessa likes new. She doesn't like change. Magic 107.3. But no, I want to keep it the same. I want to keep daylight saving time. I don't want to keep it. No, that's it. And it's so confusing. I don't want daylight saving time year round. Period. That's it. Magic 107.3.
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16: Everyone poops. It's not just the name of a classic potty training book. It's a universal truth. Even though everyone does it, almost no one wants to talk about it. Dr. Tricia Pasricha wants to change that. She's the author of a new book. It's called You've Been Pooping All Wrong. And she says there are three critical P's of pooping. The first is propulsion. both the voluntary push you exert and the involuntary contractions that happen naturally within your body. Top line, when you feel the need to go, don't hold it. The second P is pliability, which refers to stool softness. The keys to this one are making sure you're drinking enough water and eating enough fiber. And the last P is for pelvic floor. If you can get your knees up above your waist while you're on the toilet, like on a stool or a garbage can or a stack of books even, that can make all the difference. I'm Dr. Sanjay Gupta, helping you live a better life.
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Stay safe, stay healthy, stay happy, and also check on somebody you haven't talked to in a while. I'm guilty of that. I need to do the same, so I'm not going to tell you anything that I haven't been doing myself. So there's a couple of people that I haven't checked on, or actually I haven't talked to in a while, and I need to do better. Sometimes just a two-minute phone call can make someone's whole day. So go ahead, make that step, okay? Have a blessed one. The D.L. 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
12: A Better Life with Dr. Sanjay Gupta.
13: As someone who's been married nearly 25 years, I'll tell you, there's a lot of great things about having a spouse. And according to a new study out of the University of Miami Health System, marriage might even be linked to a lower risk of cancer. Why? Well, the researchers said people who are married are less likely to engage in risky behavior. They're more likely to get a nudge to go to regular preventive medicine appointments and screenings. And they have a partner to share the load of family obligations, household chores, and finances. No one is saying you should get married in the pursuit of better health. But if you are single, how can you build a strong support system to maybe get some of these same benefits? Do your own research, find out what's important, and then hold members of your squad accountable and let them hold you accountable as well. That can provide a lot of support. I'm Dr. Sanjay Gupta, helping you live a better life.
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0: did you set this on, hell? 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
1: My name is DL.
2: Ladies and gentlemen, put your hands together for DL Hughley.
0: Happy birthday to a good friend of mine, the dear dude, Eddie Griffin. Happy birthday to him. Happy birthday to Forrest Whitaker. Happy birthday to Damian Lillard. Happy birthday to Jim Jones, the rapper. Happy birthday to Sherry Headley, Lisa McDowell, and Coming to America. Happy birthday to Millie Jackson. Happy birthday to Gabriel Iglesias. Happy birthday to Brigitte Nielsen. She was a fine bruh. Now she looks like a... she looks like David Bowie. Like now. Like right now. Happy birthday to Tristan Wiles, Michael Lee on the wire. Happy birthday to Tobias Harris, a cold piece right there. Happy birthday to Buju Banton, reggae, of course. Happy birthday to Stokely Williams. Happy birthday to Ariana Huffington from the HuffPost. Happy birthday to Scott Foley, Jake Ballard on Scandal. Happy birthday to John Stallworth, a receiver for the Pittsburgh Steelers. Happy birthday, posthumously. Sad, very sad, Christoph St. John. It would have been his birthday today. Happy birthday to him. Happy birthday to Albert Popwell. He delivered "I gots to know" line in Harry with Dirty Harry. Remember that?
3: Yep.
0: I gots to know. When you gots to know, you need to know bad.
4: Huh?
0: Gots to. We got a great show lined up for you. Jasmine will tell us what's trending. I, of course, will have a little note from the GED section. It's the DL Hughley Show.

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We're going to cover the top stories of the day with what's trending. That'll be up after Chris Brown and Leon Thomas. 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

0: We're about 103 days away from the One Boys Cruise, and I can hardly wait. We're going to be partying with a purpose with live performances from T.I., Keith Sweat, Eric Benet, Karen White, Rick Ross, King George, and we're going to have a dope-ass sail-away party with the legendary Kid Capri and more. You know I'm going to kill that comedy stage, and just added to the unforgettable beach barbecue in Bimini is my brother's Anthony Anderson, said the entertainer, also Mr. Tendernism and AC Barbecue. It all starts with just $1,700 per person. 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Jasmine Sanders, what's trending?
1: Let me tell you what's trending. Wow, we saw this one coming. Some of us did. It's very unfortunate. I see where the Uncle Nearest company has made a change there. Remember Fawn Weaver? She is out as CEO.
0: Sad.
1: Very sad. Now, of course, social media is saying that they had it in for her all along because, you know, you can't have a black woman coming into a white man's, especially an old white man's business, and not only taking over, but, you know, creating new pathways of doing things and implementing social media and all the things and all of the changes that she implemented. And most importantly, doing it like right in their face. Whereas other people are of the belief that had she been more focused on the business, and less on social media, perhaps it would have been different.
0: It's a cold game.
1: It's a cold game.
0: But the game is the game, though.
1: The game is the game. And I would imagine, you know, I got the opportunity to interview her, and she talked about how, you know, it felt walking into these meetings where it was old, not just white men, but all white men who were not accustomed to having conversations with a black woman, much less a strong black woman, and how difficult it was. So I would imagine, you know, it might have been a little setup.
0: The game is cold.
1: The game is cold. Speaking of the game being cold, somebody talked to Boosie, yo boy. So apparently he's trying to recover $300,000 because he paid $600,000 to get a pardon, and it didn't work. He didn't get it. He's still waiting for it. Now, apparently he chose a group of these guys who are far right, by the way, to help him get this presidential pardon from Trump.
0: So far right. Far right is a...
1: yeah, it's far wrong.
0: They did it. You mean somebody on the far right actually did a darky dirty? Oh,
1: what?
0: No.
2: Yeah.
0: Oh, come on.
1: Yeah. $600,000.
0: I can gladly pay you Tuesday for a party today.
1: Yeah, so he done ran into a little snag, so I don't know what that's going to mean for him. Yeah. But one thing's for sure, it's a painful lesson. Actually, two painful lessons there right there in trending. And of course, you know, I got to talk about the cruise just a little bit. I had the opportunity to talk to Karen White. I'm super excited about seeing her.
0: You're a superwoman. Can I tell you a story about Karen White?
2: You can tell it on the next break. We got to go.
1: Well, there you go. That's what's trending.
0: All right. We got a little note from the GED section. That's up in 15 minutes. It's the D.L. Hughley Show.
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13: Everyone poops. It's not just the name of a classic potty training book. It's a universal truth. Even though everyone does it, almost no one wants to talk about it. Dr. Tricia Pasricha wants to change that. She's the author of a new book. It's called You've Been Pooping All Wrong. And she says there are three critical P's of pooping. The first is propulsion. Both the voluntary push you exert and the involuntary contractions that happen naturally within your body. Top line, when you feel the need to go, don't hold it. The second P is pliability, which refers to stool softness. The keys to this one are making sure you're drinking enough water and eating enough fiber. And the last P is for pelvic floor. If you can get your knees up above your waist while you're on the toilet, like on a stool or a garbage can or a stack of books even, that can make all the difference. I'm Dr. Sanjay Gupta, helping you live a better life.
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1: I want to say the thing that I love about DL Hughley Show is that, first of all, he's a black man. 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
1: All the rumors about him being dead or brain dead or, you know, being his body's being hidden somewhere. I've seen all kinds of crazy things on the internet. That's obviously not true because he picked up the phone and called me, and that was a good thing.
2: You spoke with Mitch McConnell today. What did you talk about? What did he say?
1: We talked for about 17 minutes.
0: Now, I can't say with any level of certainty whether Mitch McConnell is dead or alive, but I do know that if you can talk to Scott Jennings and you can talk to Senator Thune for minutes, then you can make a video, not take a picture, this is the picture, proving that you're alive. If you can talk to them and show how viable you are to them, who you do not work for, you can talk to the citizens of the United States, specifically the citizens of Kentucky, that you're able to do the job. I don't know if he's dead or alive. I don't know if he's here or if he's not, but I do know this, that there is no other job in the United States of America where you can be absent for your job and not be expected for people to move on. You can't just no call, no show. Try that at your job. Try not showing up, not calling, not proving that something is wrong with you and keeping your job and expecting that you would keep your job. Nowhere else in this country, I don't care what you do, can you not show up or not show the ability or the willingness to do what it is that you were contracted to do. That contract is the oath that you swore to the people of the United States of America, specifically the people of Kentucky. Can you do your job? Are you capable of doing your job? Are you willing to do your job? And if you can talk to someone else, you can talk to the people who hired you. I also know something else, that Mitch McConnell has excellent health care coverage. Excellent. The finest in the world. So if he is in some kind of medical peril, that the medical apparatus he has will do the best, all that is possible to make sure that he has a positive outcome. That they are doing everything they can do to make sure that he is availing himself to whatever medicine has to offer. Can you say the same? Mitch McConnell has spent his life denying you the very, very medical coverage he has. Now he gets to not do his job or not be able to show up and do his work and still be safe. But he's denied you that very same thing. He has a coverage that he doesn't think you're good enough to have. He's all right. Are you? This is not theoretical. He has been integral in making sure that you do not get what he has, that you are not safe when he is, that you make sure that your family is not decimated under the weight of medical bills. Now, I don't know if Mitch McConnell's all right. I don't know if he's not. But I know that a large percentage of this country will not be if they have a medical emergency similar to his because of the very things he's done, the very decisions he's made. He's decided to make sure as a leader that he's all right, but you're not. And that to me says everything you need to know about Mitch McConnell.

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1: The Postal Service has raised the price of the Forever Stamp. The change comes as the agency says it's in the middle of a severe financial crisis amid rising operational costs. The price of a Forever Stamp is increasing by 4 cents from 78 cents to 82. When it was introduced in 2007, it was 41 cents, which, you know, marks a 100% increase in 19 years.
2: Yeah, but you can get 41 cents and mail something all the way across the country. Come on now.
1: Yeah, I guess that's true. If you're still mailing things.
2: Yeah, well,
1: I keep some Forever Stamps on hand just in case.
2: Yeah.
1: I mean, I don't.
2: But, you know, it's
1: I can't think of the last time I went into the post office, but,
2: yeah,
1: you know. It's like it a Boy Scout, always prepared. So a
2: well, you have used the boy. If you got anything delivered through Amazon or, you know, through any, because they use the postal service a lot too. They're the number one customer.
1: Well, good for them. A long-term study has linked meniscus trimming to faster arthritis and more knee replacements. Three times as many surgery patients ultimately underwent a total knee replacement. The research applies to middle-aged and older adults with degenerative tears, not acute injuries. It adds weight to years of data suggesting that for this group, the operation offers little more benefit than physical therapy.
2: Ah. So now you know.
1: Now you know.
2: Or you know. All right. So the question that we are asking today, this is very interesting. So, of course, Lindsey Graham suddenly passed on. It was a sudden illness. I didn't care that Lindsey Graham was a closeted gay man. I just care that every time he came out of that closet, he only came out of that closet to hire gay prostitutes and the champion for, and fight for war.
1: Yeah.
2: So it was blowing stuff up.
3: Oh boy.
2: Now, if he came out of that closet with the little wand he had at Disney World, that'd be okay. But he doesn't.
1: Oh, he did have a wand at Disney World. I forgot about that.
2: If he was waving that wand, you know, that would have been fine. But every time he comes out of that closet, somebody brown dies.
1: Somebody brown dies or loses, you know, some kind of benefit or something.
2: No, yeah. I think he's a war. He was a warmonger. Mm-hmm. He was a hawk. I think he did very little. I think, and we talked about this, to eulogize means to speak well of. Mm-hmm. And I tell you what, you know that you're not missed. This is how you know that your life isn't what you wanted it to be. He ain't even been dead yet, and they already replaced him.
1: Oh, yeah, with his sister.
2: That's so transactional.
1: Yeah.
2: And don't tell me his sister is a DEI hire.
1: Yeah.
2: She ain't never done nothing except be the sister.
1: She has
2: sister,
1: a little bit of political background, but not enough not to enough do this.
2: Yeah. And neither did Tim Scott. So they have two DEIs.
3: Yep.
2: Don't talk to me again about that ever again. So do you think that there was foul play involved when Lindsey Graham's there? That's, you know, like right wing has conspirators, you know, conspiracies all the time. Like Barack Obama's one born here. People like being stuffed in a pizza.
1: Wait, what?
2: Oh, pizza restaurant. Yeah. I mean, come on. So, you know. Yeah. Do you think that there was foul play involved? I do think somebody clapped that dude. I personally do.
1: Yeah.
2: I personally do. So give us a call. Let us know what you think. 877-242-2426.
1: Also, just up on Twitter at D.L. 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Hughley Show. 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
2: All right. We're going to get to your calls in a bit. It's The D.L. Hughley Show.
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13: Everyone poops. It's not just the name of a classic potty training book. It's a universal truth. Even though everyone does it, almost no one wants to talk about it. Dr. Tricia Pasricha wants to change that. She's the author of a new book. It's called You've Been Pooping All Wrong. And she says there are three critical P's of pooping. The first is propulsion. Both the voluntary push you exert and the involuntary contractions that happen naturally within your body. Top line, when you feel the need to go, don't hold it. The second P is pliability, which refers to stool softness. 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And the last P is for pelvic floor. 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I'm Dr. Sanjay Gupta, helping you live a better life.
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1: That's where Never Give Up comes from. I wasn't Brock. I wasn't Roman. I wasn't Dwayne. 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

0: 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So, what do you think? 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That's 1-877-242-2426. It's the DL Hughley Show. And we're back.
1: You used to call me on my... You used to. Yeah.

0: cell phone. Now that was Drake, Hotline Bling. So do you think that there was foreplay involved in Lizzie Graham's sudden death? We're going to go to our social media platform. What are they saying out there, especially? Okay.
1: So we got Kingston from Baltimore. Now with a name like Kingston, you know he's serious.
0: Yeah, man.
1: Yeah, man. So Kingston said, I don't know if foul play was involved, but it is interesting that his sister replaced him so quickly.
0: First off, they're almost against everything he was except the war part.
2: Yeah. Mm-hmm.
0: Like he said, when I go to heaven, God ain't going to talk to me about whether I convicted. Well, when you go to heaven, he'll have a couple of other questions for you. if the book that you quote so often is to be believed.
3: Correct.
0: First he's going to ask why Tim Scott is in your DMs. That might be a question.
3: Yes, might be. And in your
0: why
3: room.
0: Why do you spend so much time on your knees and not praying? That might be another question.
3: You know what, dear?
0: Why does Grindr go down every time? Because why that might not. I mean, so that might be a series of questions that you get to.
3: Yeah. Before you get to that one.
0: Yeah.
3: Well.
0: Yes. Remember that? You remember that ever the whole government shut down and he was walking around Disney World with a princess
3: with
0: wand.
3: With a princess wand.
0: Man, oh man.
4: Yeah. Oh, ladybug.
0: And still voting against things that people like him, but like gay people. Like, it's crazy.
3: Yeah.
0: It's the ultimate hypocrisy.
3: Yeah. Which is interesting because remember I was telling you this yesterday. I saw where here in West Hollywood, they lowered the flags at half mast, which is interesting because West Hollywood is home to, you know, a large LGBTQ right. community here. They were outraged because, you know, he had always fought against them.
0: Yeah.
3: Like, very loudly.
0: But they got to, so they weird. Take their heroes where they can get them, I guess. Yeah. All right, so do you think that there was foul play involved in the sudden death of Lindsey Graham? 877-242-2426. Usher, T.I. coming up with more of your calls. It's the D.L. Hughley Show.
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6: A Better Life with Dr. Sanjay Gupta.
7: As someone who's been married nearly 25 years, I'll tell you, there's a lot of great things about having a spouse. And according to a new study out of the University of Miami Health System, marriage might even be linked to a lower risk of cancer. Why? Well, the researchers said people who are married are less likely to engage in risky behavior. They're more likely to get a nudge to go to regular preventive medicine appointments and screenings. And they have a partner to share the load of family obligations, household chores, and finances. No one is saying you should get married in the pursuit of better health. But if you are single, how can you build a strong support system to maybe get some of these same benefits? Do your own research, find out what's important, and then hold members of your squad accountable and let them hold you accountable as well. That can provide a lot of support. I'm Dr. Sanjay Gupta, helping you live a better life.
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0: It is the D.L. Hughley Show, your 2026 edition. So I guess CNBC came out with the 10 worst states to live in. Mm. And every single one of them was won by Trump.
1: Yeah, they were all. Yeah.
0: And they all turned bad. Like, because some of them were in the, you know, whether the states people, the Texas is the Louisiana. I mean, Texas is the Tennessee, yeah. The Georgia's.
2: Yeah.
0: Have a lot of influx of people moving in.
2: Yep. A lot of them. And Tennessee was the worst, obviously. Yeah. Followed by Texas, Indiana, Louisiana, and Georgia. And they looked at the weight of crime, health care, air quality, child care, worker protections, reproductive rights, and civil rights laws.
0: Come on now. We got an all-white civil rights department.
2: Yeah.
0: So it's civil whites.
2: And by the way, rounding out that list was Utah, Missouri, Alabama, Oklahoma, Arkansas were at the bottom 10.
0: Every single one.
1: I knew Arkansas.
0: Meth is all up and through there, boy.
2: Yeah. Dang.
0: Yeah. All right, so do you think that that there was foul play involved in Lindsey Graham's sudden death? Jasmine, what do you think?
2: Absolutely. You do? I think they got a conspiratorial story. I always do. Absolutely, I do. And I believe there is some truth to some of it. I don't think that this government is nothing is beneath them. When they have finished using you and gotten what they... They will either get rid of you or they'll get somebody else.
0: I think that it was Russia or Iran.
2: I think it was Russia. If you recall, the very last thing he talked about was... He said some terrible things about Putin, which he should.
0: Right.
2: You know, but he talked about, you know, the war and how it was coming to an end and all the things that were going to happen. And I was thinking to myself, somebody's sitting in a corner somewhere with their legs crossed like,
0: but
2: about another hour.
0: I was talking about how the Iranians had that big funeral for the Ayatollah that they killed.
2: Yeah.
0: And then they swore revenge.
2: Yep.
0: It's hard to get a president, but it ain't hard to get a senator. That's I mean, I'm serious. If you're going
2: No, you're right.
0: I feel worse for the 200 schoolgirls that no one says about that we killed. Because that's what happened. He never missed a war or a boy he didn't like. I'm just saying.
2: Oh, did you say no boy?
0: I don't care.
2: I mean, well, he's gone now. He can't do nothing to you.
0: Yeah, I wouldn't care. I think he's a horrible human being.
2: Yeah.
0: I think that sometimes death makes the world better.
2: Yeah. Ooh.
0: I think if more dudes of that mindset went at the same time, we'd instantly be a better world.
2: Mm.
0: I see clouds of white.
2: Yikes.
0: Let me just say this. I do. I think that mindset, that age, it's that age and mindset that rolled back Roe versus Wade. It's that mindset, age and mindset that rolled back voter rights protection. Look at how old they're the same age as him.
2: Yeah.
1: Mm-hmm.
0: Everything bad that has been legislatively passed have been at the behest of men like him.
2: Yeah. I'm just tired of old white men. I just want them to, you know.
0: I mean, I know you love your nana and papa, but the world be better for everybody else when he gone.
2: Yep.
0: So maybe you could say, just save their recipe. That'll be good. I mean, you know. Give us a call. Let us know what you think. Do you think that there was foul play involved in the sudden death of Senator Graham? 877-242-2426. Get into your calls in a bit. Right now, here's Usher. It's the D.L. Hughley.

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That, of course, was Usher Climax. So we're asking, what do you think? Do you think that there was foul play involved in the sudden death of Lindsey Graham? 877-242-4226. More of your calls directly. It's right now, it's T.I. on the D.O. Hughes.

0: That was another Voyage, One Voyage star performer, T.I. Let him know. So do you think that there was foul play involved in the sudden death of Lindsey Graham? What about you, Skip?
1: You know what? Probably. You know, come on, man. Is Russia known for poisoning people and then all causing sudden deaths?
0: Well, there was a reason dozens of FBI agents were at his house, right?
1: Yeah.
0: It wasn't there to get those out, I'm sure.
2: Wow. Or were they?
3: Gotta get rid of the evidence.
0: An exploding
3: Clean this
0: one.
3: Up.
1: Man.
0: How much of this am I gonna get away with? I'm just asking.
3: I think you're at your limit.
4: We'll be playing a lot of music today.
3: Yes, indeed.
0: Yeah, taps.
2: Wow.
0: He's a horrible dude. No one is really saying anything. And then Akeem Jeffries with his Smeagol looking ass. Cory Booker.
2: Here's the thing about genuflecting
0: to a dude that was horrible.
2: I'm very disappointed in both of them because I think for a long time, I can only speak for myself, I really looked to them hoping that they would, you know, turn some things around. Hakeem Jeffries, remember? Because my vivid memory is of him rolling his sleeves up, ready to take on those January 6ers. And I was like, if he ever gets, you know, any kind of power, we're going to be good.
0: Well, he doesn't have any.
2: Cory Booker, same thing. Like, I was really rocking with him for a minute. Now I'm like, Cory, what is happening?
0: Oh, and by the way, Raphael Warnock championed the bill that got passed that made it where corporations couldn't buy single family dwellings in bulk. One of the reasons that affordability had gotten so out of control because they would buy these houses, drive the price up to make money. Mm-hmm. And so Raphael Warnock was integral in that happening.
2: Shout out to Raphael.
0: And so next time somebody asks, what have they done for you lately? How about NIL and that in the last couple? Was that pretty good, huh, Skip?
1: That's pretty good.
0: I would say.
2: I think
0: something for everybody, right?
1: Yeah, yep.
2: You know, a basket full.
0: Junius, what do you think?
4: Well, technically, only the good die young. So since he was so integral in their greater scheme of things, I don't think that.
0: He just was an amoral man.
4: Yeah, but
0: he knew what was wrong, and he just sold it all out. Because when would a closeted gay dude like that from South Carolina really have any power at all, unless his power was genuflecting?
4: Yeah, that's why I don't think anybody took him out.
1: It might have been somebody from the other side. Yeah,
0: I don't think it was America that took him out.
4: Because there are better higher targets that would have been a better look.
0: Can we stop putting? You know how they do the. They do this subcommittee hearings to confirmation hearings. Can we stop putting honorable in front of the people that are being submitted? Because the last thing they are is honorable.
2: Yeah.
0: Can we just put this wants a job, like something like that?
2: Well, my thing is, why do we even do it? Because really, at this point, it's performative, right? Because they're going to confirm them anyway. And all it does is make us angry when they put on display exactly everything that we think that they're doing, as in lying and covering up and cheating and stealing and all the things. And we get to see it now. And then they still get confirmed. Yeah. It's like, what's the point?
4: Yeah, and he's about to be disbarred anyway.
2: Taking up my teeth.
0: Yeah, you can't. Then you can work for the president of the United States. You just can't work for New York.
4: Yeah.
0: So you got another year and a half before you're doing
2: a.
0: Ain't that something? You're going to be disbarred, and they are going to disbar.
4: Oh, yeah. Stop it. He's our top cop for now.
0: Stop it.
2: Like, we're going to show you just
0: and
2: how.
0: And did you hear the goofy? Who's the dude who wrote Tom Holman? They didn't have body cams because the government shut down. Hey, dumbass, we watched the government shut down when they were paying ICE and not paying air traffic controllers.
4: That's right. They never lost their money.
0: You remember that? So stop it. We're not stupid, you stuttering, babbling idiot.
2: Tell them again, D.L.
0: And let me tell you something. Why do Susan Collins and RFK Jr. have the same voice? You know when you lie, your voice leaves.
2: Yeah. You know why? It leaves a lot of film behind.
0: No, they do. They have the exact same voice.
2: Yes.
0: Every time I hear a talk, I want to play Let Me Clear My Throat.
2: Yeah.
0: All right.
2: Are you done today?
0: Not at all.
1: We got a couple hours. Let's go.
4: Just warm it up.
2: Skip, slow down. You don't want hours of this, do
0: you? I got a whole lot of more. Songs from Tupac, Anthony Hamilton, more of your calls are coming up in 10 minutes. It's the D.L. Hughley Show.
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19: A better life with Dr. Sanjay Gupta.
20: As someone who's been married nearly 25 years, I'll tell you, there's a lot of great things about having a spouse. And according to a new study out of the University of Miami Health System, marriage might even be linked to a lower risk of cancer. Why? Well, the researchers said people who are married are less likely to engage in risky behavior. They're more likely to get a nudge to go to regular preventive medicine appointments and screenings. And they have a partner to share the load of family obligations, household chores, and finances. No one is saying you should get married in the pursuit of better health. But if you are single, how can you build a strong support system to maybe get some of these same benefits? Do your own research, find out what's important, and then hold members of your squad accountable and let them hold you accountable as well. That can provide a lot of support. I'm Dr. Sanjay Gupta, helping you live a better life.
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0: That was Victoria Monet. Let me. So do you think that there was foul play involved in the sudden death of Lindsey Graham? We're going right to the phones.
1: Yeah, that was foul play done on that, man. The dude was set up. He went over there. Once he shook that hand, that was it. It was over for him. They got different ways, just like they poison Johnny Cochran. They can get to him.
2: Hi, my name is Robin, and I am from Charleston, South Carolina, and I have a very big opinion on this. I do think something foul play happened, and the minute they said that he was overseas and came back and got deathly ill, I already knew. For a person who has that much hatred in their heart for everything, has to have something done. I mean, he couldn't escape that one. And for him being up Trump behind the way that he is, and now everybody's after Trump, I feel they're going to start picking them all off. That's my opinion.
3: I think Lindsey Graham was a horrible human being. That's my personal opinion. And I'm just basing it on what he has done and what he has said. You know, Lindsey Graham, you know, he talked about, he said that black people can have a good life in this country if they was a Republican. He praised segregation, you know. He could say he was a hawk, you know. He said we are killing the right people. He's talking about the people in Iran. And he's a closet gay man. And we know he was gay. Lindsey Graham, I mean, I do think the Russia had something to do with it. I think Russia took him out. He was in Ukraine visiting with Zelensky about supplying them with more support. And I think Putin got to him. You know, Putin is notorious for poisoning people. And the fact of the matter is that Donald Trump don't give a crap about Lindsey Graham. And Donald Trump could be in on it, moving Lindsey Graham out of the way. So, yeah, I think they've done something to him. And I think Putin was involved in it.
0: Yeah, more of your calls coming back in just a few minutes on the D.O. Hughley Show. Right.

0: That, of course, was Ari Lennox's Pressure, I'll Say. Do you think that there was foul play involved in the sudden death of Lizzy Graham? We're going right to the phones.
1: I really don't. It's sad, but I usually don't say this. But him and Mitch McConnell, people like that, I could care less. It's almost sad that I got to say it like that. I don't miss the one bit. Jesse Helms, Mitch McConnell, and Lindsey Graham are three people, and Donald Trump is doing that. I really don't care. I mean, no disrespect. I'm not wishing anything bad, but I don't care.
2: How much is D.L. Hughley probably paying Trump for living in his mind? Or is Trump paying D.L. or is D.L. paying Trump? You know, I enjoy listening to his show, but I'm just tired of hearing about Trump. Talk about something else. Talk about something exciting, something going on. You know, and I'm a black man, and he's going to sit there and talk about, you know, a senator being gay or being white, being old. You know, find something else good to talk about, not something bad, you know.
3: Well, I think sort of there was some shenanigans going on behind the scenes, but if Mitch McConnell didn't see it coming, probably then must have snuck up from behind.
0: All right, coming up, we got our feature. Welcome to the stage. We spotlight some of the funniest comedians in the entire world.
4: Oh, and beyond.
0: That's all that about.
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4: Yeah, see?
0: We got it for you in about 10 minutes. It's the D.L. Hughley.

0: FAA was considering weighing passengers, and that would determine the price of your ticket.
1: Then they would change to the FAT. Yeah, they would do that.
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13: We talk a lot here about ultra-processed foods and the many ways in which they can negatively impact your health. They've been linked to weight gain, obesity, type 2 diabetes, cardiovascular disease, even cancer. And now a new study out of UCSF found that high ultra-processed food intake was associated with something called intramuscular fat, which is exactly what it sounds like. That's fat inside your muscles, which can cause them to become weaker. Now, in this particular study, the researchers noticed more wear and tear and pain in people's knees because of weakened thigh muscles. Cutting back on ultra-processed foods isn't easy. The CDC estimates at least half the calories in our diet come from ultra-processed foods. But if you're looking to eat cleaner, cutting out sugar-sweetened beverages. That may be the best number one thing you can do to try and get started. I'm Dr. Sanjay Gupta, helping you live a better life.
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2: And we're back.

0: That, of course, was Michael Jackson, The Way You Make Me Feel. It's time for our feature, Welcome to the Stage, where we spotlight some of the funniest comedians. Some you know, some you do not. Today, welcome to the stage, Michael Jr.
1: Read the Bible a lot. Found out, right, I'm reading the Bible, found out Jesus had a little brother. Anybody know his name?
2: James.
1: That's right. When I read that, I was like, wow, Jesus, your big brother? How much pressure was that? How many times did he have to hear, how come you can't be more like Jesus, James? Because, you know, everybody probably thought that James could do the same thing Jesus could do, but he couldn't. He was just James. He wasn't James Christ. Remember the wedding banquet? Jesus turned water into wine. Everybody was amazed. It was delicious. It was the best at the banquet. They don't tell you about the next banquet. Jesus left early. They started running out of wine. Everybody looked at James. Hey, man, last time this happened, your brother made some wine, dude. You just gonna stand there with your sandals on? You're not gonna make no wine?
0: Hilarious. Coming up in less than 15 minutes, we're gonna be talking to an iconic performer on the One Voice Cruise. Mrs. Karen White will be here on the D.L. Hughley Show.
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0: she
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18: A better life with Dr. Sanjay Gupta.
19: When you need your body to perform, but some of your muscles are having trouble, other muscles can sometimes help compensate. This is a great thing short term. But long-term, it can lead to serious and even chronic aches and pains. So if you've got nagging stiffness or irritation somewhere, don't push through it. Try to figure out why it's happening and how you can correct it. Strength and conditioning specialist Dana Santa says, performing exercises at a deliberate tempo makes it easier to notice when the wrong muscles are taking over, and also gives the intended muscles a chance to engage before that compensation kicks in. Dana suggests that starting with primary movement patterns such as squatting, hinging, pushing, pulling, rotating, and core can help make compensation easiest to identify and to address. I'm Dr. Sanjay Gupta, helping you live a better life.
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0: It is the D.L. Hughley Show, your 2026 edition. In case you are going to be in San Francisco, California, I'll be there this Friday and Saturday at Cobb. So come check me out if you take a notion. We're going to be talking to Jasmine. We're going to be talking to Karen Wright. And she's also going to be one of the iconic performers on the One Voice Cruise. The last cruise I played, one of the very last, she was on when her song was Superwoman. And she met a guy in the band and they stayed together for a very long time.
1: Get on
0: here. Met him that night and I knew he was on and she was on him, Jack. But they broke up recently.
2: Well, that's how it happens. Yeah.
3: Kryptonite, huh?
0: But they stayed together for a couple of decades.
2: Yeah.
0: I was on that last cruise, so I know she on the on the hunt again, damn it. Let's see.
3: Her father used to live out here, I think, in Arlington, I think.
0: Yeah.
3: I don't know if he's still around.
0: Did you see Amy Coney?
2: Kemi Barrett, yeah.
0: And she was like, I had to wear bulletproof vests. Yeah. Well, why, Dizzy, did you make it easier to get guns?
2: Mm-hmm. Should have thought about
0: that. That's what I'm talking about. I explained to my kids what a bulletproof vest was. Well, how about the parents that have to explain to their kids what mass shooter drills are?
2: Yes, how about that? They're always like that. It's so they only care about themselves.
0: That is so trans. The thing about it is, and they're arguing for the very protections that they eroded. This is America, so don't act like it's just you took away people's you diminished women's a long settled law to diminish women's right to control their body. And what I can't stand is old dudes and women in menopause controlling fertile women's productivity. Your baby factory's been closed.
2: Wow. The baby
0: you never had one. Like, they should not let menopausal women and dudes decide on what a fertile woman should do with her body.
2: Yeah,
1: especially
2: I agree with
1: dudes.
2: That.
0: If you got hot flash, dash your ass out this conversation. You shouldn't be in it. How the hell you deciding somebody's reproductive future when yours is all gone?
2: Yeah, I agree with that.
0: It's crazy. And you never had one. The dudes that never had one, why are menopausal women and old white dudes telling women and the coon in the bunch telling women about what their regulation should be on their body?
2: I mean,
0: I'm just asking a serious question.
2: Right. I mean, I hate when anybody tries to tell somebody what to do with a woman's body if you're not a woman.
0: Right.
2: But certainly, you know, if it's one of those things where, first of all, you're a man, and second of all, you're a woman, and this doesn't even, you know, involve you anymore.
0: After your baby-making factory is closed, your mouth should be too.
2: I don't know.
1: I wonder if Amy was explaining to her kids while she was explaining about vests why innocent citizens are getting killed by ICE.
0: Yeah, ask her that. Ask her that.
1: I wonder if she was explaining that.
0: Yeah. I do not understand. First off, there should be an age limit. Old people are ruining.
3: Oh, they always
2: were. No, they are, but it's worse than
3: John Stewart had a bit on that. That was hilarious. He was talking about how old these old folks.
0: Forget all that.
4: Hey, gotta go.
0: And they become old and senile and still keep their jobs.
3: Mm-hmm.
0: I don't know for sure if Mitch McConnell is alive, but I do know this: there's no other job in America you could not call in for this much of a time and not lose your job.
2: Yep, mm-hmm. Not answer some questions.
0: I know
2: questions.
0: This: that whatever happens to him, he will not be in medical debt because he has the best medical insurance in the world.
3: Yep,
0: he will not be. And I know this: that man voted so that you could not.
4: And they live a long time. So.
0: Well, sarcophagus usually do. All right. I've done all I can for this break. Tune in for the line. The pillaging continues. It's just coming right back. It's the D.L. Hughley Show.
5: Yes. It was a beautiful day. It's going to be a beautiful night. Break out the champagne. Everybody get a glass. 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

0: We are gearing up for this huge cruise. I absolutely love it. It's One Voyage 2026 this year. It's a party with a purpose, as always. But this time, it's aboard the Virgin Voyages Resilient Later, which I'm super excited about. I'm excited about going. I'm excited about seeing all the artists who are going to be there. But I am most excited about seeing someone that I love, I adore. I've always enjoyed her music. Please welcome Karen White, Superwoman herself.
1: Hey, girl, and I am excited about finally doing the dang on cruise.
0: Hold on. You mean to tell me the Superwoman herself cruise?
1: So, let me tell you why. What had happened was your girl had left the business for 18 years. So, since I've been back about 10. I have to say, leaving the business has shaped my whole life changing experience with just my whole music career. So, girl, I'm just happy to be back, be doing what I love. Don't get it twisted. When I left, it was a beautiful time. I raised my daughter. I flipped homes and interior design. I'm still, doing those things, but I get to be cute, get up on stage, and be as wild as I want to be.
0: Girl, you better go ahead and be cute, because let me tell you something. You looking good. Let me tell you right now. I'm trying to remember where I saw you last. And somebody said, you know, that's Karen White. I said, where? And I was like, oh, my gosh, she's just as beautiful as ever. And by the way, I think it's such a shame that we tend to kind of pigeonhole artists into just doing that. So I think it's a beautiful thing that you took that time to not only raise your daughter, but do other things and find things that you love so much. And now we get to see you all over again on this cruise, on this Resilient Lady, as we party with the purpose. So what better way to welcome you back into the fold, even though for us, you never left. There are going to be a ton of artists on the ship. You know, I'm looking forward to seeing so many people. Who are you looking forward to see?
1: Look, I'm just figuring out the list. They ain't really told me. I saw Tia.
0: Well, let me run it down just a little bit. I'm not going to go through all of them, but let me just tell you to get you even more excited. T.I., okay. Rick Ross, Keith Sweat, Tony Terry's going to be on cruise, yeah. 803 Fresh. Then we got some old school folks. You know, we talking about the SOS band, Lakeside, the Ohio Players. And then, of course, you know, Eric Benet. And then Anthony Anderson, Cedric the Entertainer, D.L. Hughley going to be there, Mr. Tendernism. Oh, I mean, it's going to be not a party with a purpose, but a party with a blast, because we're going to have some fun.
1: Oh my God. Okay. So you said all those amazing artists. I'm just happy to be amongst this beautiful event and the comedians. Let me tell you, when I left the business also, I did film and produced, and I have a film out right now with my partner Derek Muhammad. It's on Tubi right now. It's called Gale in the Storm. And it's about a legendary funk singer who's trying to get back in the game. So it's really loosely based on my life. So check that out. So I'm excited to just be amongst all of these amazing entertainers and fun family. I know you guys are going to have an incredible time. Y'all better get your tickets.
0: I know, that's right. Get your tickets, onevoyagecruise.com. You can also call 214-495-1963. And remember, I think the most important thing is we are having a good time. It is a party with a purpose, and that purpose is to support HBCU students through UNCF initiative. So we are so excited to see you, Karen. I can't wait. I might hop on stage with you when you get to the chorus of Superwoman, because let me tell you, FYI, I know you got some merch. I'm going to need you to get a sweatshirt. I want you to make a sweatshirt with Superwoman on it, because that would be the bomb diggity. I'm just saying. Not trying to tell you to do your business, but that right there, a hoodie with Superwoman on it, put me down for $200. Okay. Maybe I'll give them out. Oh, we'll see.
1: Definitely.
0: It's Karen White. We are super excited, and to see the Superwoman perform that and all of her other songs and the latest song that you have out, we're very excited. Don't forget, it's the Party with a Purpose. It's October 26th through November 1st. We are departing out of Miami, and it is aboard the Virgin Voyages Resilient Lady. So, Karen White, I can't wait to see you.
1: Oh, you too. It's going to be an amazing time. And thank you, sis, for all your love and supporting me, supporting the legendary artist. And
0: always.
1: Let's go.
0: Let's go, girl. Let's do it. Thank you so much, Karen. I really appreciate it. I'm looking forward to spending some time with you on the cruise.
1: All right, me too.
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22: I don't know about you, but my social media feeds are flooded with lotions and potions and gadgets, all promising to unlock different components of longevity. But if you log off, take a step back from all the hype, you'll find that the actual keys to a longer, healthier life are hiding in plain sight. There are four of them. Number one, nutrition. The Mediterranean diet really is the gold standard. Number two, exercise. You should be getting 150 minutes of moderate intensity exercise or 75 minutes of vigorous intensity exercise every week, plus strength training and stretching. Number three, sleep. Sleep is when your body and your brain repair themselves. You should be getting 7 to 9 hours a night. And finally, number four, often gets forgotten, socialization. It's not a bonus. It's a necessity for a healthy life, finding a sense of community, purpose, and belonging. I'm Dr. Sanjay Gupta, helping you live a better life.
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1: Gotta be tough for a black dude to drive a NASCAR because the police keep pulling over speed. 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

0: with a couple of... That's going to wrap up this hour's Shoe Booty Hustle Home. 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
1: And now, it's time for the Shoe Booty of the Week Award. 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
1: He played college basketball for the Duke Blue Devils and professionally for the Chicago Bulls in the NBA.
3: Basketball is my favorite sport.
1: Unfortunately, his career was cut short after a motorcycle accident. So, why is Jay Williams this week's recipient of the Shoe Booty of the Week Award?
4: Why?
1: Jay gets the shoe booty because he said he enjoyed the event that made fun of Michelle Obama, and it was better than the NBA Finals drama.
5: Boy, have you lost your mind, because I'll help you find it.
1: Jay Williams, former NBA point guard, Duke champion, actual basketball lifer, really went on First Take and said UFC Freedom 250 in a 4,000-seat White House ring was a better live event than the NBA Finals?
6: Again, please.
1: He and Stephen A. out here acting like that circus with conspiracy rants and octagon drama is peak entertainment over playoff basketball.
6: What? Shut up.
1: The NBA playoffs was an event for the world to see American sportsmanship at its peak. The event at the White House was like an homage to Orange Julius Caesar.
7: You are fake news.
1: It was like the Roman Colosseum, but the Colosseum was the White House lawn. It was just like the movie Gladiator with Russell Crowe.
8: Are you not entertained?
1: They were all performing for the Napper in Chief's approval.
9: These people are crazed lunatics.
1: Then, this fighter finishes his knockout, grabs the mic like it's open mic night at the Conspiracy Club, and yells, "Michelle Obama is a man." Am I right, America?
6: What the f*** is going on?
1: Dropping that wild theory on the South Lawn like a drunk uncle ruining Thanksgiving with a glass of Henny in one hand.
10: I don't always drink beer.
1: And a slice of sweet potato pie in the other. Next, he'll tell us WWE is high art and the WNBA is just too many timeouts and not enough shirt ripping drama.
11: Hey!
1: I'll take the comeback in Brunson's 45 every time. Jay, you went from a point guard to missing the point.
12: You're so dumb.
1: And that's why the Shoe Booty of the Week Award goes to Jay Williams. Now here's a swift kick in the ass.
0: What you need to know with the one on Civil Works is coming up in about 10 minutes. It's the D.L. Hughley Show.
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17: This is the Daily Play with Joy Taylor. The All-Star activities got underway with a blast on Monday, literally. The Home Run Derby provided an unexpected burst of tension and excitement thanks to a Philly and a Cardinals. St. Louis outfielder Jordan Walker hit 6 consecutive blasts in the final to edge hometown favorite Kyle Schwarber of the Philadelphia Phillies. Walker won the trophy and $1 million, which is more than his 2026 salary of $799,400. Walker's parents watched as their son inspired kids all over the country with his unlikely win. He said, "I want to be a role model for the black kids. You know, I want more black kids in baseball." He hit a total of 31 home runs on his 50 swings over 3 rounds. He said, "I know a lot of them are playing basketball, football route, but I want them to know the baseball route is open to them too." Truly inspiring stuff from Jordan Walker. 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
11: Not all screen time is created equal, and a new study out of Sweden is helping us understand this even better. So researchers followed more than 20,000 people over nearly two decades and determined that passive screen time, like sitting on the couch and watching television, raised someone's risk of dementia. But if they did something active, like reading, puzzles, or interacting with other people, this same group of people saw their risk of dementia drop. Just like you got to put the work in to keep your body in shape as you age, you basically have to do the same thing with your brain. A couple things I have found to help: working to learn something new every day, whatever it might be, challenging yourself in some way every day, and really importantly, staying socially active. Some days that means meeting friends in person. Other days, maybe an email, a text, or a phone call. Just stay engaged. I'm Dr. Sanjay Gupta, helping you live a better life.
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1: Y'all know some shows talk about it. DL Hughley breaks it down. No holding back. No playing it safe. Just real conversation, real comedy, and real truth. 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

0: It is the D.L. Hughley Show. That was Kalani Folda. Coming up next, we got a song for when your mom and daddy were still together. Plus, you may have fumbled, Mr. Right. We're going to tell you how my top five. That'll be up in less than 15 minutes. Now it's time for What You Need to Know with the one and only Sybil Wilkes.
1: It's Sybil Wilkes with What We Need to Know. President Trump's former defense attorney, Todd Blanche, faced intense Senate questioning in his bid to become the next U.S. Attorney General today, answering tough questions on the department's Jeffrey Epstein files, amongst other issues. Globally, U.S. forces launched a fresh wave of military strikes against targets in Iran, attempting to degrade capabilities used to attack commercial shipping in the Strait of Hormuz. At home, President Trump is pushing back against ICE officials, demanding the agency immediately reinstate traffic stops after immigration administrators briefly paused the practice following two fatal shootings in 1 week. Finally, hip-hop artist Travis Scott is facing a civil lawsuit in Miami from multiple luxury yacht crew members who allege assault, battery, and false imprisonment following an intoxicated dispute in 2024. I'm Sybil Wilkes. Be informed. Be empowered.
0: Thank you so very much.
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13: I don't know about you, but my social media feeds are flooded with lotions and potions and gadgets, all promising to unlock different components of longevity. But if you log off, take a step back from all the hype, you'll find that the actual keys to a longer, healthier life are hiding in plain sight. There are four of them. Number one, nutrition. The Mediterranean diet really is the gold standard. Number two, exercise. You should be getting 150 minutes of moderate intensity exercise or 75 minutes of vigorous intensity exercise every week, plus strength training and stretching. Number three, sleep. Sleep is when your body and your brain repair themselves. You should be getting 7 to 9 hours a night. And finally, number four, often gets forgotten, socialization. It's not a bonus. It's a necessity for a healthy life, finding a sense of community, purpose, and belonging. I'm Dr. Sanjay Gupta, helping you live a better life.
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0: What did you set this on, hell? 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
0: It is the DL Hughley Show, your 2026 edition. In case you're going to be in San Francisco, California, I will be there this Friday and Saturday at Cobb's Comedy Club. One of my very favorite restaurants in the country is there. I believe.
3: Which one?
0: There, Bix.
3: Oh, yeah.
0: It's there.
3: Bix.
0: I always go there. I go to Bix. I go to, I always go to, of course, the Houston's overlooking Alcatraz. And then, what is that? Oh, Alcatraz. See, it's at the boat 60 or Alcatraz Island.
3: You get on no boat, okay?
0: Well, first off, I remember we used to go, and the kids, we drive up to San Francisco, and the kids would want to sit in the sails at Alcatraz. I'm like, ain't no way in hell I'm going to let y'all take pictures. That's no way.
3: Yeah, that would.
0: We had some of the worst arguments. It ain't nothing but a picture. No, it's a mindset.
4: Yeah.
0: It ain't nothing funny about sitting in a sail. It ain't nothing worth having a picture for.
3: Have you ever sat in a sail?
0: Yes, but not for a tourist event.
3: Memory.
4: They did take your picture, though.
3: Nothing
0: hell no.
3: More than memory.
0: It's crazy.
3: Yeah, that is. Well,
4: can I leave afterwards? Nope.
0: No. You're going to be taking pictures for a long time, baby.
3: I'm locked up.
0: I was just thinking, here's the reason that, now, I don't know if racism was involved in Nolan Wells, but I know whenever Mississippi and black people are mentioned in the same, and there's a tragedy befalling black people in Mississippi, they're kind of the usual suspects, aren't they?
3: Yep. Indeed.
0: You should judge. I mean, the best indicator of what somebody will do is what they have done. Mississippi is not one of those states where people move in. And it's a very static state. Like, people tend to stay there. It's not one of those cities people move to. Like, and just like even Nolan's mother and one of the suspected, one of the people who, you know, didn't report his death, his mother, they went to school together, right? I just don't think, and I think, I think that Jim Crow has something right. I don't think black people and white people should ever be in the same water together. I just don't think that's possible. I don't think we should do it. We've made a lot of advances. We should be proud of the things we've done, but we should never be in the wilderness together or in water together.
3: We should not. Something's gonna go wrong.
0: Nope.
3: And quickly, shout out to Jack and Jill. They released a statement which was very, very moving in honor of Nolan Wells. And one of the things that they said that caught my eye was they said, "Our sons deserve to grow old. Every black child deserves to come home. No child should ever be treated as disposable."
0: Just like when Jack and Jill went up the hill to fetch a pail of water.
3: Hold on a second.
0: It shouldn't be white people with them. It's just never.
3: That's why it was Jack and Jill. It shouldn't be Jack, Jill, and Beth.
0: Have you ever, have you ever seen, like, I just don't. I think that there were a rash of suspicious circumstances. Like, something happened in Texas. These white kids went swimming with this dude. He didn't come back. Mm-hmm. Now they just got charged for something. Did you see that, Skip?
4: Which Hello?
3: Yeah. Daniel Irving.
0: Hey, why don't you act like you're paying attention to the show I'm doing, baby? What?
3: He has other things to do.
4: Oh, man, I didn't know it was still on. Where were we, boss?
5: Wow. We better be grateful it is.
0: All right, we have a song for when your mom and daddy were still together. We have my top five, a little note from the GD section that we will cover today's top stories. What's trending on the DL Hughley Show? Right now, here's Tom.

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That was another star you'll see on the One Voyage Cruise, Tone Stiff Fly. Now, you may have fumbled, Mr. Wright. We're going to tell you how on my top five. That's up right after the song for When Your Mom and Daddy Were Still Together. Stevie Wonder, Sir Duke on the D.L. Hughley Show.

0: was a song when your mom and daddy were still together. Stevie Wonder, Sir Duke. You may have fumbled, Mr. Right. We're going to tell you how. Jasmine gives us five ridiculous reasons women turn down men by Iva Anthony for Madame Noir.
1: Number five, he's afraid of bugs. Yeah, we both can't be afraid of
0: bugs. Grab something.
1: If I scream, your scream
2: he might be a perfect dude.
1: Mine.
2: Just don't,
1: I don't
2: like,
1: care.
0: I told you, Miss Evangelist Lord gave me crabs. So
1: well, that's a different kind of bug.
2: That's an arachnoid.
1: That's a different kind of bug. Number four of the top five ridiculous reasons women turn men down. His tattoo. Oh, he's got a tattoo of his own name. Do you have a tattoo of your own name?
0: Not at all.
2: So he doesn't have to carry his ID.
0: Yeah.
1: Yeah, okay.
0: Show your
1: chest. That's crazy.
0: I actually do have ID on me.
1: Yes.
2: They give you something to read while he's taking care of business.
0: Yeah.
1: Number three of the top five ridiculous reasons women turn men down. The same name. Same name as your ex.
0: Yeah.
2: Oh, no, that's a good reason.
1: Yeah.
0: It is.
1: Could be. Maybe not. Number two of the top five.
0: But you could use the same restraining order.
1: Ridiculous reason to turn women turn men down. Okay, this is true. Bad shoes mean bad breath. Yeah, I'm going to go with yes on that one.
0: If your shoes curl up, that's because your breath is so
1: bad. Yeah, that's right. That's exactly right. Yep. Huh? And the number one of the top five ridiculous reasons women turn men down. Oh, his hands are soft like a woman's.
0: Yeah. Soft. Like a woman's.
3: So the better to touch you, my dear. We touch tatas to save lives. Rough hands. Yeah.
0: We do.
1: I don't want you to leave marks behind when you do it.
3: Oh, man. You want to get them scuffed up?
1: What's all them scratches on your boobies? Well,
0: you got a scratch boobie syndrome. We have the screw worm. We have explosive diarrhea syndrome.
1: Yeah. And now there's a new one. Legionella. I just
0: saw. Look who's here, Legionella 47. Legionella. Look who's here, Legionella 49.
1: Oh, I quit. Let's move on.
0: Did you have
1: no idea about these games?
0: Junior said he used to hang out. He's been camping with white people.
1: Yeah, me and Junior have a lot in common.
2: Went swimming, we
1: got
2: went
1: something
2: out.
1: In common.
0: You don't think all white people who hang out with black people?
1: Black people.
2: Miss camping.
0: Safe.
1: Oh, wow.
0: You'll never see it the other way. You'll never see us lose no white people. We know we keep all track of the white people we with.
2: You just got to know.
0: We know the law going to be coming. Now he's right over there.
1: Yep.
2: Know the people you with.
1: Snipped a piece of their hair.
0: I mean, one time I was getting off a plane, and I had this fatigue jacket on, and this little white kid came to me, "Thank you for your service, sir." Yeah. I said, "No, I'm no, my partner. I wasn't ever." So, well, why do you have it on?
1: I do.
0: But he had touched my jacket, and I went and took my jacket off because it might have the DNA on it. He come up missing. I can't have it.
1: I remember that though.
0: If I'm telling you, that's how concerned we are. If I'm in the gym, like at a hotel gym, and a white girl walks in, and just me and her, I leave.
1: That's smart.
0: I'm like, nah, that's all right.
1: That's smart.
0: Mm-mm. If I'm
1: you
0: not,
1: just never know.
0: Nope.
2: They got cameras. You safe.
0: You remember Patrice O'Neal said every time he's around white people, he buys something every 5 minutes so he have a receipt.
1: I didn't have time to do that.
0: Oh, he'll start an argument so people, you remember me, right? Okay. All right, coming up, ladies and gentlemen, we got a little note from the GED section. That's up in 15 minutes. It's the D.L. Hughley Show.
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25: You know, it's funny, when I think back to what the typical American dinner looked like when you and I were kids, there's usually some kind of meat featured at the center of the plate. Vegetables are there, but often thought of as a side dish. More and more, though, we are coming to realize that a plant-based diet, with little or no meat even, is going to be a healthier way to eat for just about everyone. New study out of the University of Hawaii Cancer Center found that eating a high-quality plant-rich diet that includes whole grains, vegetables, and fruits may prevent cognitive impairment even when people start that diet in their late 50s and 60s. Yeah, it's important to make sure you're getting enough protein, fats, complex carbohydrates. Just because you cut out or even cut back on meat, though, is not a license to eat whatever you want. Focus on eating whole, real foods. I'm Dr. Sanjay Gupta, helping you live a better life.
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0: This is CNN's Scott Jennings.
1: All the rumors about him being dead or brain dead or, you know, being his body's being hidden somewhere. I've seen all kinds of crazy things on the internet. That's obviously not true because he picked up the phone and called me, and that was a good thing.
2: You spoke with Mitch McConnell today. What did you talk about? What did he say?
1: We talked for about 17 minutes.
0: Now, I can't say with any level of certainty whether Mitch McConnell is dead or alive, but I do know that if you can talk to Scott Jennings and you can talk to Senator Thune for minutes, then you can make a video, not take a picture, this is the picture, proving that you're alive. If you can talk to them and show how viable you are to them, who you do not work for, you can talk to the citizens of the United States, specifically the citizens of Kentucky, that you're able to do the job. I don't know if he's dead or alive. I don't know if he's here or if he's not, but I do know this, that there is no other job in the United States of America where you can be absent for your job and not be expected for people to move on. You can't just no call, no show. Try that at your job. Try not showing up, not calling, not proving that something is wrong with you and keeping your job and expecting that you would keep your job. Nowhere else in this country, I don't care what you do, can you not show up or not show the ability or the willingness to do what it is that you were contracted to do. That contract is the oath that you swore to the people of the United States of America, specifically the people of Kentucky. Can you do your job? Are you capable of doing your job? Are you willing to do your job? And if you can talk to someone else, you can talk to the people who hired you. I also know something else, that Mitch McConnell has excellent health care coverage. Excellent. The finest in the world. So if he is in some kind of medical peril, that the medical apparatus he has will do the best, all that is possible to make sure that he has a positive outcome, that they are doing everything they can do to make sure that he is availing himself to whatever medicine has to offer. Can you say the same? Mitch McConnell has spent his life denying you the very, very medical coverage he has. Now, he gets to not do his job or not be able to show up and do his work and still be safe. But he's denied you that very same thing. He has the coverage that he doesn't think you're good enough to have. He's all right. Are you? This is not theoretical. He has been integral in making sure that you do not get what he has, that you are not safe when he is, that you make sure that your family is not decimated under the weight of medical bills. Now, I don't know if Mitch McConnell's all right. I don't know if he's not, but I know that a large percentage of this country will not be if they have a medical emergency similar to his because of the very things he's done, the very decisions he's made. He's decided to make sure as a leader that he's all right, but you're not. And that to me says everything you need to know about Mitch McConnell.

0: We're about 103 days away from the One Voyage Cruise, and I can hardly wait. We're going to be partying with a purpose with live performances from T.I., Keith Sweat, Eric Benet, Karen White, Rick Ross, King George, and we're going to have a dope-ass sail-away party with the legendary Kid Complete and more. 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It all starts for just $1,700 per person. 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Jasmine Sanders, what's trending?
1: Let me tell you what's trending. Wow, we saw this one coming. Some of us did. It's very unfortunate. I see where the Uncle Nearest company has made a change there. Remember Fawn Weaver? She is out as CEO.
0: Sad.
1: Very sad. Now, of course, social media is saying that they had it in for her all along because, you know, you can't have a black woman coming into a white man's, especially an old white man's business, and not only taking over, but, you know, creating new pathways of doing things and implementing social media and all the things and all of the changes that she implemented. And most importantly, doing it like right in their face. Whereas other people are of the belief that had she been more focused on the business and less on social media, perhaps it would have been different.
0: It's a cold game.
1: It's a cold game.
0: The game is the game, though.
1: The game is the game. And I would imagine, you know, I got the opportunity to interview her and she talked about how, you know, it felt walking into these meetings where it was old, not just white men, but all white men who were not accustomed to having conversations with a black woman, much less a strong black woman, and how difficult it was. So I would imagine, you know, it might have been a little set up.
0: The game is cold.
1: The game is cold. Speaking of the game being cold, somebody talked to Boosie, yo boy. So apparently he's trying to recover $300,000 because he paid $600,000 to get a pardon, and it didn't work. He didn't get it. He's still waiting for it. Now apparently he chose a group of these guys who are far right, by the way, to help him get this presidential pardon from Trump.
0: So far white. Far right is a...
1: yeah, it's far wrong.
0: They did it. You mean somebody on the far right actually did a darky dirty? Oh, what? No.
2: Yeah. No,
0: oh, come on.
1: Yeah. $600,000.
0: I can gladly pay you Tuesday for a party today.
1: Yeah, so he done ran into a little snag, so I don't know what that's going to mean for him. Yeah, but one thing's for sure, it's a painful lesson. Actually, two painful lessons there right there in trending. And of course, you know, I got to talk about the cruise just a little bit. I had the opportunity to talk to Karen White. I'm super excited about seeing her.
0: You're a superwoman. Can I tell you a story about Karen White?
2: You can tell it on the next break. We got to go.
1: Well, there you go. That's what's trending.
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23: 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Number one, nutrition. 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And finally, number four, often gets forgotten, socialization. 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

0: 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The D.L. 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

0: 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Me too.
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4: All right, that's going to do it for us, ladies and gentlemen. 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Make sure you're there.
5: 1963.
4: Make sure you're there if you can. And you know what? If ICE wants to stop, first off, if we're concerned about the border, what the hell are we in Maine and Minneapolis?
5: Yeah.
6: Yeah.
4: But I'm telling you something. You cannot deport all the Mexicans and wonder why you ain't got construction finished at the White House. That's just not going to happen.
6: Yeah. People of color built it the first time, so you know they're going to be
4: Yeah, we ain't doing that again. We already had the blueprints earlier. You can't do it.
5: Not doing it.
4: If you cannot deport all the Mexicans and wonder why your pool got algae in it. That's just what happened.
7: That's why everything costs so much. Before you can get it done, little or nothing.
4: I'm gonna tell you, man. They got everybody scared, man. If you got good hair, you scared to go outside.
5: Oh yeah.
4: This last May was the emptiest Cinco de Mayo I've ever seen.
7: That's like, true though. That is true.
4: What to do with the corn and the mayonnaise? Dos elotes, por favor.
5: Dos elotes?
4: Yeah.
5: Lane, is that right?
4: Dos elotes.
8: I don't know what that is.
4: That's corn. Elotes.
8: We just say maíz.
4: No, what? I ain't talking to Dominicans.
5: Okay.
4: So, Jasmine Sanders, what did you learn today?
5: Well, while you're getting your los fritos.
4: Dos elotes, por favor.
5: Yeah, why are you getting that?
4: Dos elotes, por favor.
5: Pick up one of these $1 coins. With Trump's face on it. The U.S. Mint just produced one of these gold coins.
4: You use it to pay rape charges?
5: Mm. No, but you can get some dos elotes.
4: Do you use it to settle?
5: You can use it to get you some fried corn.
4: Yeah, it's a doubloon.
5: It's a doubloon.
4: I wonder, did he have to give 5.6 million of them his victim?
5: Yeah, probably. Oh, you know, he had to pay that money out.
4: Yeah, I know.
5: He paid it the other day.
4: Yeah, I know.
5: She got hurt.
4: Actually, we paid it.
5: Of course we did.
4: Yes.
5: But I'm just saying, she got her money. She got her dos elotes.
4: Her cheddar. Her chiba, baby.
6: Skip,
4: my man, Cheetah, what'd you learn today?
6: You know what? Every now and then, something happens, and it makes me realize how much I dislike or just like, I don't want to use the word hate.
4: You can't. It's an open space here.
6: But sometimes, you know, I forgot about Sarah Huckabee Sanders. Did you see she announced that Arkansas ranks number one in the U.S. for religious liberty? At the same time, they're 49 in average wages, 49 in health care, 47th in educational attainment, and 47th in maternal morality.
4: How the hell are you free to worship who you want? You're free to worship everyone as long as his name is Jesus.
6: Yeah.
7: Christianity.
6: But Jesus wouldn't allow your state to be the bottom of all the good stuff.
4: We accept all faiths here as long as they begin with Jesus.
5: Yes. And look like Brad Pitt, as you say.
4: You know, something about the name Jesus. It is the sweetest name I know.
7: They don't do nothing he says.
4: You can be a Buddhist as long as you pray to Jesus.
6: Yeah. Jesus would get deported.
4: He would.
5: Yeah, he would.
4: On the next D.O. Hughley Show, Kyle Hughley, a.k.a. Special LK, is the latest hot record producer, and we'll hear his latest project on Short Bus Records, plus the militant man Jamal Kingsley return to expose racism hidden in our everyday lives. It is the D.O. Hughley Show. We will definitely see you on the other side, Kyle, my favorite Short Bus operator. Pull that string, we got to go.
0: Tout.
4: It's the D.O. Hughley Show. See you on the other side.
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17: I don't know about you, but my social media feeds are flooded with lotions and potions and gadgets, all promising to unlock different components of longevity. But if you log off, take a step back from all the hype, you'll find that the actual keys to a longer, healthier life are hiding in plain sight. There are four of them. Number one, nutrition. The Mediterranean diet really is the gold standard. Number two, exercise. You should be getting 150 minutes of moderate intensity exercise or 75 minutes of vigorous intensity exercise every week, plus strength training and stretching. Number three, sleep. Sleep is when your body and your brain repair themselves. You should be getting 7 to 9 hours a night. And finally, number four, often gets forgotten, socialization. It's not a bonus. It's a necessity for a healthy life, finding a sense of community, purpose, and belonging. I'm Dr. Sanjay Gupta, helping you live a better life.

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Yeah, never had a love like this before. Magic 107.3 with Ricky Smiley in the morning and the best R&B all day. Good evening, Charleston. I'm Stevie Bird. Let's have some fun. It's all about your Wednesday over the hump.

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10: A better life with Dr. Sanjay Gupta.
11: When we talk about how much exercise someone should get, current guidelines call for about 150 minutes of moderate intensity exercise or 75 minutes of vigorous intensity exercise every week. New study out of the UK makes a strong case for vigorous exercise if and when you can do it. Now, researchers determined that even little bursts of vigorous exercise can significantly reduce someone's risk of 8 different diseases: dementia, type 2 diabetes, fatty liver disease, chronic respiratory disease, chronic kidney disease, immune-mediated inflammatory diseases, major cardiovascular events, and atrial fibrillation. We're not talking about complicated training programs here. Just work with what you can into your everyday life. If you are breathless and unable to speak in complete sentences, then you've hit the mark. I'm Dr. Sanjay Gupta, helping you live a better life.
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0: 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Your magic forecast calls for it to be, well, partly cloudy tonight. Looking for a nighttime low to get around 78. Tomorrow, Thursday, high of 90. Charleston, you're looking good right now. 82 for your temp. And I got some more great R&B on the way in Magic After Dark at 10 o'clock.
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12: A better life with Dr. Sanjay Gupta.
13: When you need your body to perform, but some of your muscles are having trouble, other muscles can sometimes help compensate. This is a great thing short term, but long term it can lead to serious and even chronic aches and pains. So if you've got nagging stiffness or irritation somewhere, don't push through it. Try to figure out why it's happening and how you can correct it. Strength and conditioning specialist Dana Santis says, performing exercises at a deliberate tempo makes it easier to notice when the wrong muscles are taking over, and also gives the intended muscles a chance to engage before that compensation kicks in. Dana suggests that starting with primary movement patterns such as squatting, hinging, pushing, pulling, rotating, and core can help make compensation easiest to identify and to address. I'm Dr. Sanjay Gupta, helping you live a better life.
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